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6: Praise the Lord, everybody. This is Bishop Michael J. Thompson of Jerusalem Church of God, where everyone in the church is somebody, and Jesus is the reason for it all, the main attraction. The church where everybody is somebody, and Jesus is the reason for it all. And I want each and every one of you to know that God got a blessing with your name on it. We want to invite you for this broadcast. And I'm telling you, God got a word for you. And I don't care what the enemy trying to do. God got a message for this mess age. Be encouraged. And remember, it ain't over till God says it's over. All right? He told us in the book of Ezekiel, the 20th chapter and verse 12. Moreover, I gave them my sap to be a sign between me and thee, that they may know that I am the Lord thy God that sanctifies you. The Sabbath sets you apart, separates you. And Jesus himself entered into the synagogue according to his custom on the Sabbath day. Till then, be blessed, be healed, and be delivered and set free by the power of the Holy Ghost. Be blessed. Tell a neighbor, tell a friend.
7: 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I owe it all.

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How many know that the enemy can attack you? He can attack your mind. He can attack your body. He can attack your finances. But how many know that you can praise your way out of your circumstances? So when you're going through, just simply

It ain't over. 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I don't care what you're going through. Feels like you're down for the last count. It ain't over. Feels like you cried your last tear. Not over. Not over. Not over. Not over. God has the final say. God has the final say. God has the final say. Let's

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0: You know what? Today, it's time to fight. 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
8: 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That's the Camp Road Baptist Church, 400 Bradley Road, Danville, Virginia.

a man walked up to me and said, I thank you for coming, but you didn't have to get on the floor and talk about whiskey drinkers.

0: Matthew 4:4 reads, "Men shall not live by bread alone, but by every word that proceeds out of the mouth of God." We're living in very troubling times and dealing with complex situations that are literally driving us to our knees in prayer. God's Word is a sure and stable foundation to sustain us in our daily walk in these uncharted times. 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I'll be sharing a Bible verse and brief exhortation on the Word of God to give encouragement, explanation, and enlightenment to strengthen and inspire you as we both journey through these perilous waters of life. Isaiah 40:8 says, "The grass withereth, the flower fadeth, but the Word of our God shall stand forever." 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
7: That's right, all my brothers and sisters of the kingdom. 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And then meet us at 10:30 on Sunday mornings for our morning worship there at the Mount, 716 Jefferson Street, Danville, Virginia, and on Wednesday night for our Bible study. The Lord bless you and keep you, cause his face to shine upon you.

0: WDVA Danville.
1: They laid hands on Jesus, marched him through the streets of the city, and carried him in a hall called Calvary. They forced him to carry his cross. When Jesus was pierced in the side and nailed to the cross, after they had stripped him of his raw garment and gambled for it, he made 7 striking utterances from the cross and finally said, my God, why hast thou forsaken me? And heaven could not stand it. Divinity stepped out to expose human audacity. God frowned in anger and the earth became dark. People were carrying lanterns at noonday. God drew a sign of divine indignation and people asked, did you ever hear such thunder? He began to bat his eye on the bosom of his angry face, and people said, just look, how is lightning out here? With the stroke of his omnipotence, God fanned out nature's daylight and caused man's daytime to turn to night. The Son of Nature saw the Son of God on the cross and refused to shine, as if two suns.

suns could not shine at the same time. The stars fell from their orbits. The moon took a judgment hemorrhage and went away in blood. The earth shook. The graves opened and the dead marched down the street asking, "What is the matter?" Somebody said, "Jesus is dying." The veil of the temple was torn from top to bottom, and the centurion cried out, "Truly, this must be the Son of God." Finally, they took him down from the cross and placed him in a borrowed tomb and buried him in a borrowed grave. But somewhere, late Saturday night, and early Sunday morning, he arose.

young man came up to me and said, Reverend, I really don't want to sound like an eternal pessimist, but I really feel like I'm at the dead end of the road right now. Everything I undertake to do becomes a failure. I try to treat everybody right and I do all that I can to live right, but it seems like I just have a hard time even making ends meet. And I said to the young man, I said, you sound like a good man. But I wanted to know from him, had he really given his problems, his concerns, had he really turned it over to Jesus? I wondered, have he really had some sincere prayer?

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1: and for faith
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1: To increase.
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1: Matthew 4:4 reads, "Men shall not live by bread alone, but by every word that proceeds out of the mouth of God." We're living in very troubling times and dealing with complex situations that are literally driving us to our knees in prayer. God's Word is a sure and stable foundation to sustain us in our daily walk in these uncharted times. 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I'll be sharing a Bible verse and brief exhortation on the Word of God to give encouragement, explanation, and enlightenment to strengthen and inspire you as we both journey through these perilous waters of life. Isaiah 40:8 says, "The grass withereth, the flower fadeth, but the word of our God shall stand forever." Let's get a daily nugget from the Bible verse of the day right here on WDVA, your great gospel radio station.
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10: 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The church is located at 215 Grand Street, Danville. If you want to know the way, you're invited to Bible Way. And in the words of Apostle Lawrence G. Campbell,
11: "When you hear the Son, you hear the Father. And the Father said, you can't die now. You have too much to live for, and God is not through with you yet."

0: Matthew 4 and 4 reads, "Men shall not live by bread alone, but by every word that proceeds out of the mouth of God." 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Isaiah 40 and 8 says, "The grass withereth, the flower fadeth, but the word of our God shall stand forever." 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

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What is it that helps me to live when death is staring me in the face? It's that inward fire that you can't take away.

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0: Matthew 4:4 reads, "Men shall not live by bread alone, but by every word that proceeds out of the mouth of God." 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I'll be sharing a Bible verse and brief exhortation on the Word of God to give encouragement, explanation, and enlightenment to strengthen and inspire you as we both journey through these perilous waters of life. Isaiah 40:8 says, "The grass withereth, the flower fadeth, but the word of our God shall stand forever." 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

Listen, somebody's going through something right now, and the devil's trying to convince you that there's no way you can make it out, and he says you're not going to be able to get out of this situation, but...

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sang. And that old deacon, he would ease out into the floor and hit a step or two and he would sing his song, Brother Deacon.

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The whole church was shouting. That old deacon decided he would reach back and get him a verse.

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1: 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Bible teaching is at 7 p.m. Wednesday night. 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
6: Praise the Lord, everybody. This is Bishop Michael J. Thompson of Jerusalem Church of God. With everyone in the church is somebody, and Jesus is the reason for it all, the main attraction.
7: The church with everybody is somebody, and Jesus is the reason for it all. And I want each and every one of you to know that God got a blessing with your name on it. We want to invite you for this broadcast. And I'm telling you, God got a word for you. And I don't care what the enemy trying to do. God got a message for this mess age. Be encouraged. And remember, it ain't over till God says it's over. All right? He told us in the book of Ezekiel, the 20th chapter and verse 12. Moreover, I gave them my sap to be a sign between me and thee, that they may know that I am the Lord thy God that sanctifies you. The Sabbath sets you apart, separates you. And Jesus himself entered into the synagogue according to his custom on the Sabbath day. Till then, be blessed, be healed, and be delivered and set free by the power of the Holy Ghost. Be blessed. Tell a neighbor, tell a friend.

0: Matthew 4:4 reads, "Men shall not live by bread alone, but by every word that proceeds out of the mouth of God." We're living in very troubling times and dealing with complex situations that are literally driving us to our knees in prayer. God's Word is a sure and stable foundation to sustain us in our daily walk in these uncharted times. Tune in for the Bible verse of today on Monday, Tuesday, Thursday, and Friday at 3:05 p.m. and on Wednesdays at 4:05 p.m. for the Bible verse of the day. I'll be sharing a Bible verse and brief exhortation on the Word of God to give encouragement, explanation, and enlightenment to strengthen and inspire you as we both journey through these perilous waters of life. Isaiah 40:8 says, "The grass withereth, the flower fadeth, but the word of our God shall stand forever." 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
3: Hello, I'm Trooper William Davis with the Virginia State Police. Thousands of Virginians are killed unnecessarily each year in alcohol-related traffic crashes. So let me warn you, if you are caught drunk driving, you will go to jail. Why take the risk? The consequences are too high, not only for what it will cost you, but the potential ramification for taking another human life. So don't make the foolish decision to drink and drive. I'm Trooper William Davis with the Virginia State Police. Over the limit, under arrest.
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0: come on, let somebody say it. It's going to be all right after a while. Say it'll make more sense later. Come on, say it. All things work together for good to them that love God and those who are called according to his purpose.
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5: 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program that will focus on things that will happen when we focus on God's way, such as family, taking care of our bodies, our ministries, building our character, and so much more that we deal with as women. 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You will be blessed.

You know, when I was a little boy, my mother and father used to always take me around when they would go with my pastor, as she would do revival services. And sometimes she would ask me to sing a little song. I was about 4 years old. And I would get up on the pulpit and I would sing a little song. And I want to share that song with you today, if you don't mind.

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Thank you. And let

0: And now here's the third edition of the WDVA Community Bulletin. Union Street Missionary Baptist Church will be having a back-to-school activity on Saturday, July the 25th from 10 a.m. until 3 p.m. Join us for food, fun, fellowship, and the giveaway to school supplies. All are welcome. They're located 100 Sycamore Street, where the pastor is Reverend Vex Allen. The Danville Transit new fix-it route half fare discount period is from 6 a.m. until 6 p.m. Seniors who are 60 and older can now ride for half fare from Monday through Saturday. If you have additional questions, please call the transit office at 434-799-5144. The Redemption Center Church and the Temporary Relief and Counseling Center will be open until August the 30th for your cooling need. The church is located at 625 Shelton Street. If you need additional information, you can call Pastor Willis J. Farrell at 434-710-6126. Remnant Church of Power invites you to its Closed Closet Outreach on August the 4th from 11 a.m. until 1 p.m. These are the community events for this week. 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
1: Okay, these are the rules. Number one, all announcements must be either mailed, emailed, or delivered to our studios in person on or no later than 1 to 2 weeks on Monday prior to the date of the event. No exceptions. Number two, we will not take community bulletin announcements over the phone. No exceptions. Number three, any announcement received later than that will be omitted from the community bulletin. Number four, you must notify our studios no later than 12 noon on the Monday before the date of the event if there is a correction. It's your responsibility to provide us with the correct information. And number five, if your event requires attendees to pay an admission or registration fee, please consider contacting our Creative Services Department at WDVA by calling area code 434-797-1250. That's 434-797-1250. These are our guidelines, and as always, we appreciate your cooperation, and we look forward to continuing to serve you free of charge through the Community Bulletin at 1250 a.m. WDVA.
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0: Do you or someone you know have a birthday or an anniversary coming up? 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

Somebody who belongs to God tonight, give him a praise. Clap your hands to his glory. Somebody who belongs to him. Hallelujah.

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Always connected to Facebook at WDBA. Fair skies, 63 degrees. Wind from the south southwest, about 5 miles per hour. I'm Lee Cameron. Thank you so much for letting us join you on this Hump Day Wednesday. I'll tell you who our spotlight artist of the day is coming up at WDBA. At B time is coveted, and he can.

0: 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Here's a look at the WDVN Sports Scoreboard. In the Major League Baseball All-Star scores, American League All-Stars defeated the National League All-Stars 4-0. In the NBA, the WNBA, rather, it was Connecticut Sun with a win over the Portland Fire in 90-87. Washington Mystics had a win over the Toronto Tempels 79-62. In the Summer League NBA scores, Brooklyn Nets over the Sacramento Kings 115-83. Memphis Grizzlies beat the Golden State Warriors 106-85. Chicago Bulls with a win over the Washington Wizards 99-87. Denver Nuggets defeated the Oklahoma City Thunder 106-103. The Lakers beat the Clippers 99-85, and the Houston Rockets outscored the 76ers 90-64. That's a look at the WDVA Sports Scoreboard. 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Weather forecast, that's next.
1: Matthew 4:4 reads, "Men shall not live by bread alone, but by every word that proceeds out of the mouth of God." We're living in very troubling times and dealing with complex situations that are literally driving us to our knees in prayer. God's Word is a sure and stable foundation to sustain us in our daily walk in these uncharted times. 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I'll be sharing a Bible verse and brief exhortation on the Word of God to give encouragement, explanation, and enlightenment to strengthen and inspire you as we both journey through these perilous waters of life. Isaiah 40:8 says, "The grass withereth, the flower fadeth, but the Word of our God shall stand forever." 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
0: 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Sunny and hot today with a high near 97, calm wind. Tonight, mostly clear, low of 68, calm wind. Tomorrow, sunny and hot again with a high near 100. Heat index values near 103, light and variable wind. Tomorrow night, mostly clear, low of 73, calm wind. Right now, we've got fair skies, 67 degrees, wind for the southwest, southwest at about 5 miles per hour. 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
0: It's 7:15 in Great Gospel, 1250 a.m. WDVA, Fair Size. And 67 degrees. Local news coming up at the bottom of the hour, and some of the stories we're covering this morning. Man arrested for sexually assaulting a juvenile in Eden. 38-year-old charged after vehicle pursuit with deputies. Crews investigate underground fuel leak in Rocky Mount. Waterline inspection project underway in Danville. Avid University names Dr. Tadia Daniels Granger, as its 17th president. Those and other stories coming up at the bottom of the hour at Great Gospel, 1250 AM WDVA, and streaming at WDVAradio.com. Here's one from our Spotlight Artist of the Day, Bishop Eddie Robinson of the Mount Olive Missionary Baptist Church Choir. If Job waited, so can I. Enjoy.
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0: This is WDBA News. A Collinsville man was arrested for sexually assaulting a juvenile in Eden. According to the Rockingham County Sheriff's Office on June 27th, deputies responded to UNC Health Rockingham for a report of a sexual assault of a 14-year-old female. Detectives began their investigation and information was obtained that a male subject had entered the juvenile's home through a window earlier that morning at approximately 3 a.m. It was reported that the juvenile and the male had met on a texting application and had arranged to meet each other. Detectives also learned the male subject fled the home after being discovered with the female juvenile. The investigation identified the suspect as 18-year-old Luis Angel Zuniga Salgado, who had a last known address of Collinsville. Warrants were obtained for Zuniga Salgado on charges of 2 counts of felony statutory rape of a juvenile under 15 years of age, felony first-degree sexual exploitation of a minor, and second-degree exploitation of a minor. Zuniga Salgado was arrested in Henry County on Thursday of last week, July 9th. He will be charged by the Henry County Sheriff's Office with additional charges related to a cyber tip received from the same investigation. Zuniga Salgado is also being held at this time on a detainer due to his immigration status. The Franklin County Sheriff's Office says a 38-year-old was arrested and charged after a vehicle pursuit with deputies. On Monday, the Franklin County Sheriff's Office received a 911 call reporting that an individual had threatened to shoot someone at a home in the Doe Run area of Franklin County, but had fled the scene. Deputies quickly responded to the area and located a vehicle matching the suspect's description. When deputies attempted a traffic stop, the driver fled, leading to a vehicle pursuit. After the vehicle eventually stopped, the suspect fled on foot. Apprehension canine was deployed and the suspect was taken into custody. According to deputies, 38-year-old Ricky Lee Dawson of Rocky Mount was arrested and charged with multiple felonies and misdemeanors that include disregarding police command to stop, weapons, ammunition violations by a convicted felon with protective order in place, possession of burglarious tools, disorderly conduct, and speeding 20-plus miles per hour over the limit. Dawson is currently being held without bond. A local business has been temporarily closed after crews detected a strong fuel odor while replacing a water main yesterday, according to town officials. According to release from Rocky Mount's assistant town manager Mark Moore, the town is currently replacing a water main on North Main Street. During excavation near Pendleton Street, contractor crews reportedly detected a strong fuel odor. The location of the odor was reported near the C-Mart. Because of this, Moore says the business has been temporarily closed while the source of the fuel product is investigated. The Virginia Department of Emergency Management and the Virginia Department of Environmental Quality are responding to the site to help with the investigation. Moore says that the town's public water system has not been impacted by this incident and that Rocky Mount's drinking water is delivered through a closed, pressurized distribution system that is separate from surrounding soil and groundwater. Officials urge motorists traveling through the area to use caution, expect possible traffic delays, and consider alternate routes while crews work. In Danville, if you've recently noticed utility crews working near your water meter or receive a door hanger announcing upcoming work, Danville Utilities want you to know what to expect. As part of a federal required lead service line inventory project, Danville Utilities is identifying the material of water service lines throughout the city. Over the coming months, crews will visit properties to inspect water service lines on the utility side, the customer side, or both sides of the water meter. To help prepare customers, door hangers are being placed at homes approximately 2 weeks before work is scheduled. Because some residents may not notice these notifications, Danville Utilities is encouraging customers to watch for them and review the information before crews arrive. PDC of Greensboro, North Carolina has been contracted to perform the inspections, with Danville Utilities employees assisting throughout the project. Crews generally work between 7:30 a.m. and 5:30 p.m. Any disturbed landscaping will be restored the same day. If concrete or asphalt must be removed, these repairs will be scheduled separately. Federal regulations require water systems to identify any lead, galvanized, or unknown service lines by October 2027. Avery University's Board of Trustees has announced the appointment of Dr. Tadia Daniels Granger as the 17th president of the university, ushering in a new chapter of leadership and continued commitment to academic excellence and student success. Dr. Granger will be installed as Averett's next president on August 1st. She will succeed Dr. Thomas H. Powell, who will resume his retirement July 31st after serving as Averett's transitional president for the past 15 months. Granger brings more than three decades of higher education and leadership experience as both an administrator and faculty member. With her appointment, Granger becomes the second woman to serve as president of Averett and the first black president in the institution's 167-year history. Average gas prices across Virginia rose by 13 cents this week compared to last week to $3.75 a gallon, according to AAA, while the average price of gas across the country is up by 8 cents to $3.87. The average price of gas in Danville climbed by 7 cents this week to $3.53 a gallon, while the average in Pennsylvania County is up by 3 cents this week to $3.66 a gallon. The average price in Martinsville increased by 12 cents this week to $3.60 a gallon, while in Henry County, the average price climbed by a dime to $3.56 a gallon. The average price in Halifax County is up by 8 cents this week to $3.69 a gallon. A U.S. Supreme Court decision in late June ruled that states can exclude transgender athletes from women's and girls' sports teams. LGBTQ advocates fear the decision will open the floodgates for discrimination against bullying of young people who are already struggling with acceptance and identity issues. Mark Richardson has more.
1: A recent Supreme Court decision gave the power to restrict protections for trans youth to individual states. That set off a wave of laws limiting access to inclusive education, activities, and gender-affirming medical care. Vanity Reed Detterville with the LGBTQ Center of Durham fears it will prompt administrators and teachers to discriminate, bully, and out vulnerable kids.
2: That will have a health outcome impact that yields disparities greater than what we might be seeing in terms of lack of social inclusion, depression, and self-harm.
1: For many queer students, school has historically been a refuge when home is not. Reed Detterville warns that losing that refuge creates a dangerous cycle of young people seeking to belong in unsafe places and carrying wounds that follow them into adulthood. I'm Mark Richardson.
0: And that's WDVA News. 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
0: It's 7:38. We got fair sky. It's already 68 degrees. Wind for the south southwest at about 5 miles per hour. Look for a high today of 96 degrees. Well, birthdays and anniversaries, they're coming up in just a few minutes. 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Dolores, here's one for you. Luther Barnes, So Satisfied. Enjoy.
13: Oh, yeah. 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

0: 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Will you hear that? 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They are selected during the 2 o'clock hour every Friday afternoon. Now, before we get to the local birthdays, here are a few celebrity birthdays. If it is your birthday, you are in great company. TV actress Lana Perilla is 49. She played the evil queen Regina Mills in ABC's Once Upon a Time. She also appeared in Miami Medical in 2010. She made her television debut playing Angie Ordonez on the series Spin City in 2000. She was honored with a 2012 TV Guide Award for Favorite Villain for her role on Once Upon a Time. Her father was professional baseball player Sam Perilla. Milwaukee Bucks shooting guard Damian Lillard is 36. Movie actor Forrest Whitaker is 65. TV actor Taylor Kinney is 45. He played Kelly Severide in the NBC drama Chicago Fire, and he had a regular role on NBC's Trauma. His movie credits include Zero Dark Thirty and The Other Woman. The wrestler Marty, a.k.a. The Boogeyman, is 62 today. Remember him? TV actor Scott Foley is 54. You know him from The Unit, Felicity, Scandal, True Blood, and Let's Kill Ward's Wife. In 2019, he began starring as a title character in ABC's Whiskey Cavalier. TV actress Amy Carrera is 38. She's a Dominican Republican-born actress who also appeared in Level Up, that's the Cartoon Network show. And she appeared in episodes of Hannah Montana, Baby Daddy, The Mentalist, and English-born movie actress Celia Emery is 74 today. Accomplished English actress who had a variety of film and television roles from the 1970s to the 2000s. In 2018, she began starring in the HBO miniseries Patrick Melrose. Movie actor Yahya Abdul-Mateen II is 39. Was cast in the role of Cadillac in the Netflix original series Get Down. And in 2017, he was in the movie Sydney Hall, Boundaries, and Baywatch. And also in he played Cal Abraham in Watchmen and many, many others as well. German-born movie actress Diane Kruger is 50. Canadian-born actor Alexander Calvert is 35. He played Hunter on The Return and Raoul on Bates Motel. He also had roles in Supernatural and Arrow. TV actor Brian Austin Green is 53 today. You know him from Anger Management, Notch Landing, and Terminator, The Sarah Connor Chronicles. Australian-born TV actor Travis Fimmel is 47. He played alongside Sarah Wayne Collins in The Wild Man Tarzan. And let's see who else had a birthday. Oh, yeah. Rock singer Linda Ronstadt is 80 today. How about that? Did you know that she won 11 Grammy Awards? She sure did. All right, now on to the local birthdays. And we've got quite a few today. Karen Martin of Greensboro, North Carolina is 43. Happy birthday. Robin Tucker celebrates her birthday. She's 64 today. Robin, happy birthday to you. Rosa James turns 74 today. Rosa, happy birthday to you. Mary White is 72 today. Mary, happy birthday to you too. And Terry Richardson celebrates his birthday today too. Terry, wish you a happy birthday too. All right. We'll take these and mix them up and select our daily winner. 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
0: 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Anniversaries are announced immediately following birthdays, Monday through Friday, but there's only one weekly winner, and the weekly winner gets a free meal from the Mayflower Restaurant on Riverside Drive. 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Carl and Catherine Stone. Happy anniversary to you. 53 years they're celebrating. Congratulations. 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
6: 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I'm going to be looking for you. See ya this Friday afternoon.
0: About 6 minutes from 8 o'clock right now. It is fair. 68 degrees, wind for the south-southwest at about 5 miles per hour. 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
7: Fellas, I know we are in a recording, but we can still let the people know that God has a blessing for them. 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

0: 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That's tomorrow and Friday, 7:30 p.m. nightly. Guest evangelist is going to be Apostle Joseph Wooding. 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
0: 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Sunny and hot again today with a high near 96, calm wind tonight, mostly clear, low down to about 68 in calm wind. Tomorrow, sunny, hot, high near 100, heat index values near 103, light and variable wind. Tomorrow night, mostly clear with a low of 73 in calm wind. Right now it's sunny. We're up to 69 degrees already. Wind from the south-southwest at 5 miles per hour. 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

0: 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Already, it's sunny, 70 degrees. I want to remind you, there's a free community food, clothing, and household essentials distribution every second and fourth Tuesday, 12 noon to 2 p.m. at 625 Shelton Street, Danville, hosted by the Redemption Center Church. Pastor Willis J. Farrell is the pastor there. Everyone is welcome. If you or someone you know could use a little helping hand, then please stop by. They'll be glad to share food, clothing, and household essentials. No cost, no requirements, just love and community support. That's what they provide. All right. Now, some of the supplies that they provide include fresh food, bread, non-perishable items, drinks, clothing, household supplies. So please come and take advantage of what God has to give, and share the word with others that may be in need as well, okay?
1: Matthew 4:4 reads, "Men shall not live by bread alone, but by every word that proceeds out of the mouth of God." We're living in very troubling times and dealing with complex situations that are literally driving us to our knees in prayer. God's word is a sure and stable foundation to sustain us in our daily walk in these uncharted times. Tune in for the Bible verse of today on Monday, Tuesday, Thursday, and Friday at 3:05 p.m. and on Wednesdays at 4:05 p.m. for the Bible verse of the day. I'll be sharing a Bible verse and brief exhortation on the Word of God to give encouragement, explanation, and enlightenment to strengthen and inspire you as we both journey through these perilous waters of life. Isaiah 40:8 says, "The grass withereth, the flower fadeth, but the word of our God shall stand forever." 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
2: 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The church is located at 130 Bratley Road, right here in the city of Danville, Virginia. Be my
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1: From the book of 2 Corinthians, chapter 12, verse 9, you will find these words. And as he said unto me, my grace is sufficient for thee. My strength is made perfect in weakness. Thought for today, don't fall apart. My friends, come apart and spend some time with God before you fall apart. No matter how strong and healthy you are, no matter what your age is, no matter what you think you know, without God, you are going to get very weary and tired. God doesn't get tired. And the word says, he gives power to the faint and weary, and increases strength to those who have no might. But those who wait for the Lord, who expect, look for, and hope in him, will be renewed. Isaiah chapter 40, verses 29 through 31. So my friends, God is willing to increase your strength. Get alone with him anytime you need to be strengthened. There you have it today, my friends. Don't fall apart. And as always, you are welcome at evening light, day or night.
0: 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Kidd with The Thought for Today. 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
1: 8:51, sunny skies, 71 degrees, wind to the south-southwest at about 5 miles per hour. It feels like 72 degrees out there, too. There's music for you now by the North Carolina Community Mass Choir. All of my help comes from the Lord. 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

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Here's one just for you, Children of God. Local group from Danville, Chatham, Pelham, North Carolina. I'm just holding on to my faith, the great gospel, 1250 AM, WDBA at 72 degrees in the sunny skies.

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0: 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Sunny and hot again today with a high of 96. Calm wind tonight, mostly clear. Low of around 68 in calm wind. Tomorrow, sunny and very hot with a high near 100. Heating index values near 103 with light in variable wind. Right now, it's sunny already. We're up to 74 degrees at Great Gospel, 1250 AM, WDVA, streaming at WDVAradio.com. Thermometer just went to 75 degrees. Here's our spotlight artist today, Bishop Eddie Robinson of Mount Olive Missionary Baptist Church Choir. Read the good book.

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0: I've been praying about some blessings out there. Well, the Bible says they that wait upon the Lord shall renew their strength. They shall mount up with wings like an eagle. They shall run and not be weary. 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

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Clover, Java, Randolph, it's prison music. 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
3: 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Sunny and hot today with a high of 96, calm wind. Tonight, mostly clear with a low of 68, calm wind. Tomorrow, that's the one that's on my mind. Sunny and hot again, high near 100. Heat index values near 103, light and variable wind. Tomorrow night, mostly clear, low of around 73 and calm wind. Right now, it's sunny. We're up to 78 degrees, wind for the south-southwest at about 5 miles per hour. Here's one from our spotlight artist of the day, Bishop Eddie Robinson, Mount Olive Missionary Baptist Church Choir.

That's on Spotlight Hours today. Bishop Eddie Robinson of the Mount Olive Missionary Baptist Church. Why, Moses, take off your shoes. The ground you're standing on is holy ground. Listen, for those of you who knew him, no, he's not here with us today. Today would have been Ray Popcorn Hairston's birthday. He would have been 76 years of age today. So those of you who knew him, wish him a happy birthday in heaven. His new direction on Donna Lawrence. When all God's children get to heaven. Ah, oh, what a time we're going to have. It's a Chicago thing.

0: everywhere. 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I'm feeling it. Hey!
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Bible says, when that first trumpet sound,

0: 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Listen, it's going to be another hot one today, and tomorrow's going to be even hotter. 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Now, if you'd like more information, why not call the pastor, the Reverend Dr. Willis J. Farrell? His number is 434-710-6126. Again, that's 434-710-6126. The Marketplace coming up in about 29 minutes now.
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0: It's sunny. We're up to 79 degrees. 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

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Want to get saved, want to get on board. 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I want to ask you a question tonight. Won't God make a way for you?

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5: Hello, I'm Trooper William Davis with the Virginia State Police. Thousands of Virginians are killed unnecessarily each year in alcohol-related traffic crashes. So let me warn you. If you are caught drunk driving, you will go to jail. Why take the risk? The consequences are too high, not only for what it will cost you, but the potential ramification for taking another human life. So don't make the foolish decision to drink and drive. I'm Trooper William Davis with the Virginia State Police. Over the limit, under arrest.
6: That's right, all my brothers and sisters of the kingdom. This is Bishop E. Edward Robinson II of Mount Sinai Glorious Church of God, inviting you to tune in every Sunday morning right here at 1250 AM Dow WDBA while we bring forth, deliver, prophesy, declare, proclaim the word of God to revive your spirit, recharge your spirit, renew your mind, and cause you to be transformed by the word of God. So that's right. Every Sunday morning at 7:30 a.m., meet me and tune in right on the 1250 a.m. dial to hear the word of God coming straight from glory, right from the mount of Mount Sinai Glorious Church of God. And then meet us at 10:30 on Sunday mornings for our morning worship there at the Mount, 716 Jefferson Street, Danville, Virginia, and on Wednesday night for our Bible study. The Lord bless you and keep you, cause his face to shine upon you.
0: One of our birthday winners, who happens to be Miss Mary White, and she asked for this particular circulation here at WDBA by Lisa Knowles. At Brown says, "What he's done for me." Enjoy.

Well, if you're looking for some cheap laughs and wouldn't mind finding a bargain today, the Marketplace is just for you. And hey, you're in luck. It's about to begin. 434-797-1266, 797-2265. That'll get you in here. But first, let's lay down some ground rules. Businesses, stay away. Plus, we don't allow services. So the Marketplace isn't where you need to find spare work, but be sure to stay listening in because putting a job on that needs to be fulfilled is allowed, so someone may be looking for what you do. Also, we ask you don't sell firewood or handheld firearms. Other than that, please keep your list as brief as possible, maybe 4 to 6 items or so. Put as many cars on as you like. Call as much as you want within the week. And be sure to have fun. We wouldn't want it any other way. Once again, the Marketplace is going to be starting up in just a second, so stick around.

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The Marketplace is on the air at Great Gospel, 1250 AM, WDVN, streaming at WDVNradio.com. Right now it's sunny, 82 degrees. It feels like 86 with the heat index values. Wind from the southwest at about 5 miles.

0: people that call in with, for the marketplace, nor are we responsible for the merchandise that you may purchase. That is between you and the seller. If I were you, I would be very cautious and I would check everything out before I even spend my money. Enough said. All right, let's go to the phones. They're open at 797-1266 and 797-2265. Good morning. You're on the air with the marketplace.
1: Good morning.
0: Good morning. How are you, sir?
1: Doing okay. How you doing?
0: I'm doing good.
1: That's great. I have a few items I'd like to put on.
0: Okay.
1: First of all, I have two fold-up hiking chairs. Some people use them for to watch football and baseball, the game, and they fold right up to fit right easy in your car. I got two of those, and I'd like $5 a piece for them. They're in real good condition. I also have about eight different kinds of wreaths that go on the door. Now I have a variety. Yeah, I have eight different kinds of wreaths that go on the door. So I got a variety of wreaths that I'm trying to sell. I'm selling them also for $5 a piece, and they're in very good condition. My telephone number is 434-728-4642.
0: Okay, phone number is 434-728-4642.
1: Yes, sir.
0: I got it. Thank you, sir, and you be blessed,
1: all right.
0: Okay?
1: All right, have a blessed day.
0: You too, sir.
1: Bye-bye.
0: All right, you heard the gentleman there. He's got two fold-up hiking chairs. They're made of nylon in very good condition. He says he'll take $5 a piece, or $5 each, whichever you want to say. Also, he's got eight door wreaths, the variety of them. And he says he'll take $5 each on those, too. They are also in good condition. To reach him, you can either dial this number, 434-728-4642. That number again is 434-728-4642. We're taking your calls on the marketplace at 797-1266 and 797-2265. Call us up, okay? All right. Now, on the marketplace, while we wait for your calls, here is a bathtub transfer bench. It's new, still in the box. They're asking $35 for it. You also have a bathroom safety rail. It's new, helps to pull you up from the commode. They're asking $30 for that, too. They have a Nordic Track exercise bike. It's electric. It's programmable, too, meaning you can program your own personalized training program in there. It's got a padded seat with a back that is in good condition. They're asking $100 for that. If you're interested, call this number, 434-250-3251. If you don't get an answer, leave a message, and they'll call you back. Here's that number again, 434-250-3251. All right. This is Joyce's list. She's got the men's denim jeans. They're brand new, size 40, waist 30 long. She's asking $10 each for those. The men's Levi jeans, size 32 long, 40 waist. 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The 33-inch flat-screen TV with two remotes, like new, for $40. The latest sundresses, different sizes, $5 each. The burgundy scrubs, like new. Two pair of pants and one top, size large, $10 for all three. She still has the men's sports shorts, sizes are medium and large. Those are $3 each or $10 for all. She's got different types of handbags, large and small. Those are $4 each. And she is still looking for the red bird statue for the yard. Interested in any of these or know where she can get that red bird statue? Call her 434-791-2879. The number again is 434-791-2879. If you don't get an answer, leave a message and she'll call you back. Look, on the marketplace, here is a 2018 Honda motorcycle. It's been kept in the garage. It's only had one owner. It's never been modified, never been dropped, never been laid down, and has zero accidents. Also has very low mileage. What do I mean when I say low mileage? Only 492 miles on it. And it's a 2018. Also has an anti-braking, that's an anti-lock braking system. It will make someone a very good starter bike. Excellent on gas, has a

0: 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Call this number, 434-835-6032. The number again is 434-835-6032. Let's go back to the phones. Good morning. You're on the air with the Marketplace.
1: Good morning, Lee. How you doing?
0: I'm doing fine. Patricia, how are you?
1: I'm feeling a little bit better. I went to the doctor all day. He did x-ray. He said it's feeling pretty good. I'm just still walking slow.
0: Uh-huh.
1: But it takes time.
0: Mm-hmm.
1: Okay, today I need a mattress for my daughter, queen size. If somebody's got one to donate to her.
0: Mm-hmm.
1: And she lives at 1031 Halifax Road. And they can drop one off if they have one to get out of the way.
0: Mm-hmm.
1: Okay, for me, I got an old pair of eyeglasses in the case.
0: Mm-hmm.
1: $5. Okay, they're real old.
0: Mm-hmm.
1: I got some pads that go in the bed.
0: Mm-hmm.
1: When people are sick.
0: Mm-hmm.
1: To keep the bed dry. $5 a bag full. Okay, I also got two packs of women's female pads used for monthly periods,
0: mm-hmm.
1: 2 for $10. And I have a box of flexible fabric bandages, antibacterial for wounds, and the box comes from Walmart. I can use $3. Okay. My number is a family number, 341-4400.
0: Okay. That number is 341-4400.
1: Yes, sir.
0: I
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0: Okay.
1: And I appreciate it.
0: Okay, Patricia, good to hear from you, okay?
1: Nice hearing from you, and thank you for everything, and thank you for thinking of me. Thank you. God bless.
0: God bless you, too. All right, now. All right, that's Patricia calling in. It looks like she is recovering well, and we wish her continued to recoverance, okay? She says her daughter needs a mattress, a queen-size mattress. If you have one to donate to her, you can drop it off at 1031 Halifax Road. Now, for Patricia, she's got an old pair of eyeglasses. $5, she says she'll sell those for. She's got some bed pads, too, that you cover the bed with for sick people. That's $50 for the bags, a whole bag of them. And she's got two pair of women's pads there for the monthly. She says there are two packs for $10. And let's see. She's got some other things here, too. You can give her a call. She's got some flexible bandages, too. These are fabric bandages. Says it came from Walmart. She can't use them. She's letting those go for $3. All right, her phone number is 341-4400. Again, that phone number is 341-4400. Here's a Craftsman lawnmower, 20 horsepower. It's got an automatic transmission. It will not go forward, but it will go backwards, in reverse. They need someone to fix it. Call Raleigh at 434-203-0994. Again, Raleigh's number is 434-203-0994. Studio lines are still open at 797-1266 and 797-2265. 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It would be great for a shop or a garage. They want $150 for it. They also have a full-size antique metal bed with springs, $200. A cherry wood 5-drawer chest of drawer for $125. A pair of burgundy wingback chairs. They're in great condition, $150 for the two. They've got a 1970s Coke machine. On the side, the door pulls out. $200 is what they're asking for. Phone number, 434-429-0786. Again, the number is 434-429-0786. We're going to take a break and acknowledge some sponsors, and we'll be right back at Great Gospel, 1250 AM, WDVA.
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0: 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Listen, a young lady called up yesterday. She was looking for a standard walker for her mom. And she's looking to pay anywhere between $5 and $10 for it, she says. All right, the phone number to call is 434-441-1956. Here's that number again. 434-441-1956. Also, here is an old or antique twin bed. It's an iron bed, as a matter of fact. They also have an antique kitchen table or cabinet. And they've got an antique china cabinet, too. All this is for sale. The phone number to call is 434-203-9773. Again, that's 434-203-9773. All right. Let's take another call. Good morning. You're on the air with the Marketplace.
10: Good morning, Lee. How are you doing?
0: I'm doing fine, Jerry. How about yourself?
10: I'm doing fine, thank you.
0: Good.
10: Let's try these things here again today.
0: Okay.
10: We'll keep working on them. We'll get rid of them one of these days.
0: That's right.
10: All right. To start out with, I've got the shuttles that go in and loom, come out of the weed room and Dan River Mills going and loom.
0: Mm-hmm.
10: I just come up here and look at them. We'll work out a price on them.
0: Okay.
10: And I got the wooden walking canes for $10 each.
0: Mm-hmm.
10: I have got the birdhouses for $12 each.
0: Mm-hmm.
10: I've got the hard plastic spray tank for $25.
0: Okay.
10: I've got the push mower for $55.
0: Okay.
10: And let's see, I'm still looking for a straight shaft that goes in a weed eater. Just need the shaft.
0: Okay.
10: Well, you kind of have the head on it where the string winds on it.
0: Mm-hmm.
10: That's what I'm looking for, is the head on it. Because mine is, it's barren or something that's going bad. I don't know if you can take it apart. I took it apart, but I don't see no way of replacing a bearing in it. So
0: I'm
10: trying to find another shaft to go in. Somebody got one at a reasonable price. I don't want to buy a weed eater running because I got plenty of them. I just need a shaft.
0: Mm-hmm.
10: Anyway, if anybody's got one at a reasonable price, I'm interested in buying one.
0: Okay.
10: If any of this stuff, then give me a call at 434-685-3504.
0: Okay, phone number is 434-685-3504.
10: That's correct.
0: I got it.
10: All right, thank you, Lee. You have a blessed day.
0: Thank you, and you have a blessed day as well, okay?
10: All right, thank you.
0: All right, uh-huh. All right, so my buddy Jerry right there. First of all, he's got those shuttles that came out of Dan River Mills, got the bobbin and the yarn on the bottom. Call him up. He says he's sure the two of you can strike a deal. He's also got those wooden canes that he carved out of wood. Those are $10 each. The birdhouses he also carved out of wood. Those are $12 each. The plastic spray tank with about a 6-foot hose with the spray pump on the end of it. That's $25. Got the push mower. 21-inch cut. It does not have a bagger or a grass cutter. $55 he's asking for it. And he's still looking for the head or the shaft for a straight shaft weed eater. Now, a home light would be good, or a Craftsman brand, anything like that. Okay? His number is 434-685-3504. Again, Jerry's number, 434-685-3504. All right, let's take some more calls. Good morning. You're on the air with the Marketplace.
11: Yes, sir. I'm calling back again today. I advertised 2 pair of shoes yesterday.
0: Mm-hmm.
11: Didn't get any calls. I can't wear them. If somebody wants them, I'll give them to them. They're just like new.
0: Okay.
11: I bought them and couldn't wear them, and they're just taking up space.
0: Mm-hmm.
11: Yeah, I could possibly deliver them. They ain't too far from me. I'm off North Main.
0: Okay.
11: My phone number is 828-742-6366.
0: All right. That's 828-742-6366.
11: Yes, the tennis shoes are Converse All-Stars. They're size 11.
0: Right.
11: And the Brahma boots are size 10.
0: Okay, got it. Thank you, sir.
11: That's it. Thank you, sir.
0: All right, you be blessed, okay?
11: Yes, sir, you also.
0: All right. All right, he's calling back today. He's got those two pair of shoes, and he says no one called about them yesterday. He can't wear them. They're just taking up space. He can't even get them on his feet. One is a pair of Converse All-Stars. They are the high tops. Those are size 11. The Brahma boots are size 10. If you're interested, reach him at 828-742-6366. Again, the phone number is 828-742-6366. Good morning. You're on the air with the Marketplace. How are you, Rusty?
12: Good morning, Lee, once again. Oh, good morning.
0: Good morning.
12: Good morning. You hear me singing?
0: Keep your day job. Keep your day job.
12: You got that right. I like that. I can sing.
0: Okay.
12: Hey, I got a lot of garage sale stuff up here, plastic containers and toys and a whole front yard full of stuff. Anybody want to drive by or drop by and see me, I'm welcome anytime. They get free gifts. So if you come by, I'll give them a free gift for stopping by.
0: Mm-hmm.
12: And still got that bed, single bed frame where you put a box spring and mattress across. The frame's in excellent shape. Somebody need it, but, you know, for an elderly person or somebody out there, I want to sell that. I've got one of these egg massages. It's in a little, it's a massager in a box. Well, I've never used it. It's a massager you put around your neck. You massage your whole system. It's brand new. It's never been took out of the box, never been used. I'm still looking for tomatoes and cucumbers. And I'm still looking for California raisins. Anybody's got any out that area? I do have other stuff they can call me about, and I can explain what I got. My number is 336-432-5482.
0: Okay.
12: All was on.
0: All right, that number is three.
12: Okay, go ahead.
0: Go ahead.
12: I'm serious. Call us only.
0: All right, the phone number is 336-432-5482.
12: You got it.
0: All right, thank you, Rusty, and you be blessed,
12: you,
0: okay?
12: Thank you, too, buddy. You have a blessed day.
0: All right, now. All right, that's Rusty calling in from Reedsville, North Carolina. I still got that yard sale going on. He's got the single bed, the frames, and got that neck massager. Goes around the neck. Says it massages the whole body. Also, he's still looking for some California raisins and some cucumbers and some tomatoes. Now, he can be reached at 336-432-5482. Again, Rusty's number, 336-432-5482. Good morning. You're on the air with the Marketplace.
13: Brother Lee, was it somebody on there was looking for a walker?
0: Yes, it was. This is a
13: All right, could I get that number, please?
0: Yeah, hold on just a moment. It was a straight walker.
13: Yeah, I have a
0: standard walker. Okay. You ready for the number?
13: Hold on for a minute. Let me pull over. I'm on the highway right now. I'm going to pull over so I can.
0: Okay.
13: Number.
0: This sounds like Harold Bays.
13: It is. How you doing? Leah just dropped my son off at work and on my way to the doctor at 1.
0: Mm-hmm.
13: I got two more radiation treatments, Lee, and I'll be done with that. I feel well. And
0: good.
13: I thank everybody that's been praying for me, you know.
0: We're going to keep you lifted up in prayer.
13: You know, God is good. All
0: yes, he is.
13: All right, I'm going to be able to pull over right now, Lee.
0: Okay.
13: All right, get off the highway here. All right, go ahead, Lee.
0: All right, the phone number is, of course, the area code is 434.
13: 5-6.
0: Mm-hmm.
13: 441-1956.
0: Yes, sir.
13: All right. Thank you, Brother Lee.
0: You're welcome, and you be blessed, and we'll keep you lifted up in prayer, okay? All right.
13: Thanks.
0: All right, now. Okay. Before we go to break, this is Gaynell's list. Now, her husband, James, still has the cowboy hats for men and women. And she's still got the ladies' name brand perfume, men's name brand cologne, skirts for women, ladies' jackets, long and short, men, women, and children's jeans, outfits and all for both men, women, and children. Got the men's suits, different sizes, different colors. The Louis Vuitton handbags, the 2X and 3X pants, skirts, tops, and so forth. The summer shorts, $2 each. The ladies' leggings, $3 each. Ladies' tops, $2 to $3 each. And also got the treadmill. All right, they can be reached at 434-203-9773. Again, that's 434-203-9773. Good morning. You are on the air with the Marketplace.
14: Good morning. How are you doing?
0: I'm fine. How about you?
14: I'm fine. It's a nice day out here, ain't it?
0: Yes, it is.
14: I got a Philips 50-inch smart TV with the remote, and it works good, $75. And my phone number is 336-891-8102.
0: Okay, phone number is 336-891-8102.
14: Yeah, that's it.
0: I've got it. Thank you much, and you be blessed, okay?
14: You have a good day. Same to you. God bless you.
0: You too. All right. They've got that Philips 50-inch TV. They want $75 for it. They see it works good. Phone number is 336-891-8102. That's 336-891-8102. I've got to take a break and acknowledge some of the sponsors. We'll do that and be right back at WDVA.
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0: 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All right, here's a fishing boat for sale, 14 feet long. It's got two leather vinyl folding seats, a gently used trolling motor, 86-pound thrust like new, sun cover with straps and cover that zips up. A trailer comes with it with the tags. It's ready to go. It's got a 2-inch hitch. The owner says he'll take $1,850 for the whole kit and caboodle. All right, if you're interested, here's the phone number, 434-770-9807. All right, that phone number again is 434-770-9807. Okay? Here's a 249cc scooters. They are for sale. They've got three riding mowers. They will crank, but I'll tell you, they've been sitting for a while. Got some ladies' jeans, size 10 to 14. A 1992 Ford Ranger truck pickup is a straight shift. Been sitting for a while. They're asking $3,000 for it, or the best offer. All right, here's the phone number, 434-710-2776. Phone number again is 434-710-2773. All right. Now, Emma J., she's got a brand new Hoyer lift for $400. She also has a shower chair that's never been used for $50. A hospital bed that's just like new for $100. You can give her a call. Her number is 434-314-0576. That's 434-314-0576, and you can call her anytime. All right, here's a set of black floor mats for a 2022 Cadillac XTS. They want $200 for them. All right, here's the phone number, 434-228-9121. Phone number again is 434-228-9121. Now, here is a pair of ivory draperies. And they are 72 inches by 84 inches long. That's 72 inches wide by 84 inches long with swag and tiebacks. Also have another pair of ivory draperies. They're 144 inches wide, 84 inches long with swag and tiebacks. A black leather cape with a fur trim. 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If you're interested, then please call 434-724-1110. That number again is 434-724-1110. All right. Now, this is Charles's list. 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The phone number is 434-489-4452. All right, that number again is 434-489-4452. Let's take another call. Good morning. You're on the air with the Marketplace. Good morning. How are you, sir?
1: All right. I have a couple of items I'd like to sell.
0: Go right ahead on.
1: Yes, I have a heavy-duty drill. It's an earlier model Craftsman drill. I think it holds the biggest bit.
0: Mm-hmm.
1: I want to say a quarter-inch bit. And it has the two handles on it. It's a real heavy-duty Craftsman. It's in real, real good shape.
0: Mm-hmm. Okay. Now, did I hear you say the number was 434-334-8623?
1: 8634.
0: Let me read this again. Let me read it again. 434.
1: Uh-huh.
0: 334.
1: Uh-huh.
0: 8634.
1: Yeah.
0: Okay. Uh-huh. All right. Just want to make sure I got it right, okay?
1: Yeah, that's it.
0: All right. Thank you, sir, and you be blessed, okay?
1: All right.
0: All right, Dad. Uh-huh. All right, you heard the gentleman there. He's got the heavy-duty drill. It's an older drill. It's a Craftsman. And it takes a large bit. He wants to see a quarter-inch bit. And it's got two handles on it. He says he'll take $25 for it. Also, he's got the blower. And this is for sheetrock finishing. To dry it up or anything like that, or for floor finishing. He says he'll take $15 or $20 for that. All right, you can reach him at area code 434-334-8634. The number again is 434-334-8634. We're going to take another call. Good morning. You're on the air with the Marketplace.
2: Yes, how you doing this morning?
0: I'm doing fine, sir, and you?
2: Sounds great. I'd like to get the number here to the man got the tennis shoes and boots he want to give away.
0: Okay. Hold on just a moment and let me find that number for you right quick. Okay. Oh, yeah, I put that over here. Hold on. Hold tight just a moment.
2: Okay.
0: Okay. All right, that phone number is
2: 828-742-6366. 6366. Yes, sir. Okay, and also, I got a brand new set of tires, 15, set of truck or car you don't want brand new. And I like to get real cheap for them, like something like $200 or less. And they can reach me at 713. What's that number?
0: Sir, can you do me a favor?
2: My number. 713-4296.
0: All right, phone number is 713-4296.
2: Uh-huh.
0: All right, I got it. Thank you, sir.
2: Okay, thank you.
0: All right, you be blessed, okay? Uh-huh. All right, this is just a reminder for everyone that calls. When you call, turn the radio down a little bit because you get that feedback. It's hard for me to hear, and it's hard for you to hear me. And it just makes it easier if the phone's not turned up too loud and we get that feedback, okay? All right, he's got a set of 15-inch tires. He wants $200 or less for them. His number is 713-4296. That number again is 713-4296. Here's what we're going to do now. We're going to take a break, acknowledge some sponsors, and we'll be right back. Get great gospel, 1250 AM, WDVA.
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0: We're back with the Marketplace. Let's go back to the phones. Good morning. You're on the air with the Marketplace.
1: Yes, sir. This is the fellow with the shoes again.
0: Yes, sir.
1: That fellow that called in, when he repeated my number, he said 6363.
0: Well, he won't reach you then.
1: It's number 6366.
0: That's right. That's what I gave him.
1: You did, and he repeated it wrong, sir.
0: Okay. All right. As I said at the beginning of the show, I can't help how what people do, and I'm not responsible for what they do or how they act.
1: I understand very well, sir.
0: Okay. All right.
1: I'm just trying to help him out if he wants to.
0: Right. Okay. All right. Thank you, sir.
1: Yes, sir. Bye-bye.
0: Bye-bye now. Be blessed. All right. The gentleman that called to get those shoes, who called about the two-pair shoes, you got the number wrong. He just gave it to you, and I'm going to give it again if you're listening. 828-742-6366. All right, here's the number again. 828-742-6366. We'll take another phone call. Good morning. You're on the air with the Marketplace.
2: What's going on, Lee? How you doing, buddy?
0: BJ, how you doing, man?
2: Well, if I get any better, I'll have to tell a lie.
0: You will?
2: Yeah.
0: Why is that?
2: Well, man, a guy told me one time, he said, if you ain't been to the doctor, you don't know how you doing. And if you went, you might not know what he told you.
0: Sometimes that's true.
2: Yeah, it is, ain't it, buddy?
0: Sometimes it's true. But you know what?
2: Quite late.
0: You know what? I tell you what, though. You know, we're all getting older. And that in mind, if you're younger and you have a back injury, you know that's going to come back to bite you in the, you know what, later on in life, right?
2: I tell you, I broke my tailbone one day at work.
0: Mm-hmm.
2: And you know what they did?
0: What's that?
2: They gave me a thing you sat on and sent me back to work.
0: Hmm. Well.
2: And now my back gives me trouble. I went to Dr. Robbins. He done left from Danville, but he was one of the best chiropractors.
0: Mm-hmm.
2: I always call them quack practice because
0: mm-hmm.
2: I thought they all quacks.
0: Mm-hmm.
2: That man worked on my back and got me where I could walk again.
0: Okay. Well, I'm going to say this about back trouble. If you ever injure your back when you're young, when you get old, it's going to come back to tell you. And if you're not careful, one day your stomach is going to sue your back for non-support.
2: Well, yeah, I tell you what, I done got chest of drawers disease. Right from my chest to my drawers, so I know you're right about that.
0: Okay.
2: Well,
0: looks like we're on the same page, doesn't it?
2: Yeah. Well, you still ain't out there like, mine looks like a watermelon. But anyway, Lee, I still have that Electrolux. If somebody out there needs one, it's Electrolux, and you know how much them things cost.
0: Uh-huh.
2: Mm-hmm. You know, like I say, I'll take $50 for it. It don't have no suctions.
0: Mm-hmm.
2: The motors and all runs perfect on it. I put a brand new bag in it,
0: mm-hmm.
2: everything, and I blowed all through the nozzles and checked to see if it's stopped up.
0: Mm-hmm.
2: Maybe somebody out there knows what they're doing and can fix it.
0: Mm-hmm.
2: And it's one of the best vacuum cleaners.
0: Yes, it is. Yes, it is. My mom used to own one.
2: Yeah, and I done got to the point nowadays where I can't afford one that expensive.
0: Mm-hmm.
2: If somebody wants it, I'll take $50 for it. And if they fix it and call me back, I'll buy it back from them.
0: Mm-hmm.
2: Because if they know what they're doing. Some used to be a vacuum cleaner guy up on Piney Forest. He worked on Electrolux,
0: mm-hmm.
2: Rainbow,
0: mm-hmm.
2: any type of vacuum. He is real good, but he went out somewhere, and I don't know where he went to. But
0: do you know what the name of the company was?
2: I don't remember it, Lee. I really don't. Just like a guy said one time, he said he forgot his address to his house. I said, why'd you do that? He said, the judge gave it to my wife. He said, so he said, that's where it went to. But anyway, Lee, if anybody's interested in this thing, then give me a call at 434-347-0227. Yeah, I heard that guy when you told him that number. He missed the numbers on it. Guy was giving this stuff away.
0: Right.
2: Like I say, it won't your miss slip up. It was his. We're human. We're gonna.
0: That's right.
2: If we was perfect, we'd be up there flying around in heaven, wouldn't we?
0: That's right. Listen, BJ. There's a guy out on Piney Forest Road, not far from the Tank Museum. There's a vacuum cleaner shop out there. Have you been out there?
2: Yeah, I've been. Every time I go out there, the door's always locked.
0: Oh, really?
2: So, I don't know if he works a certain hours and leaves or not.
0: There'd
2: be one on Riverside Drive, you remember, right there?
0: Yeah.
2: Fix them right there at when the grocery store was there. What was the name of that grocery store? It had the pizza place and all that stuff. Right there. Cat and Fiddle.
0: Yeah, okay.
2: I know that finally. It was one right there on the corner over there, that little bitty building set over there. He used to do TVs and little small things like that. But like I say, if somebody wants it, they can give me $50 with it. Whatever they do with it, it's their business.
0: Okay.
2: They can give me a call at that number.
0: Lee. Okay.
2: I really appreciate you. I know you're close for time, and I'll let you go. Somebody else might need to get on.
0: Okay. Well, actually, you're going to be the last call for the day, okay?
2: I'm sorry.
0: That's okay. That's okay. We're just about out of time, okay?
2: That's right, brother. Y'all have a good day. Did our lady get through moving yet?
0: I think so.
2: Good. That's rough on you, you know
0: it? Yes, it is.
2: That's moving. I hope the next time I move, I move out and don't have to move nowhere back in.
0: I heard that.
2: It's just the way it is. But anyway, I appreciate you, Lee.
0: All right.
2: Your sponsors and all of y'all, buddy.
0: All right. Thank you, BJ. Thank you now.
2: Okay, have a good day.
0: You too. Be blessed now. All right, that's my buddy BJ there, and he's got that Electrolux vacuum cleaner, excellent vacuum cleaner. He says he'll let it go for $50. It doesn't have any suction on it, though, but if you fix it, call him back. He says he'll buy it right back from you. His number is 434-347-0227. That's 434-347-0227. All right, we're going to take our final break, and I'll be back and close it out for the day at Great Gospel, 1250 AM WDVA.
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You believe it or not, classic radio, solid rock, gospel sounds of Chanel. 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Good Wednesday, middle of the week afternoon. 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And won't it be grand? Won't it be grand? 12:11, if you're checking your time with mine, it is 12:11, daylight savings time out and about.

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1: Matthew 4 and 4 reads, "Men shall not live by bread alone, but by every word that proceeds out of the mouth of God." 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I'll be sharing a Bible verse and brief exhortation on the Word of God to give encouragement, explanation, and enlightenment to strengthen and inspire you as we both journey through these perilous waters of life. Isaiah 40 and 8 says, "The grass withereth, the flower fadeth, but the word of our God shall stand forever." 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
7: 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You will be blessed.
0: Certainly will be blessed, and you are blessed. Know that, folks, I'm women. All right, let's see. It's a beautiful Wednesday afternoon. Let me say this right here. This is the day that the Lord has made. Let us rejoice and be glad in it. All right, start rejoicing. Act like it. 17 minutes past the 12 o'clock hour. Good afternoon, everybody. Special K with you this afternoon. Glad to be in the service of the Lord. Sunny, hot, hazy, and humid. Dog days of summer. High this afternoon, right around 96 degrees. Winds calm. And mostly clear skies tonight for our area. With a low tonight around 68 degrees and winds calm. Currently, 12:17 under mostly sunny skies. 8:08 is the temperature. 88 degrees. And here's your spotlight artist of the day. None other than Eddie Robinson. In full coverage. From the Mount Olive Church Choir.

I'm believing that God is going to work a miracle in your life by the end of this song. No matter what situation you find yourself in right now, just know that all you have to do is leave it at the feet of Jesus. My brother and my sister, listen.

0: And now here's the third edition of the WDVA Community Bulletin. Union Street Missionary Baptist Church will be having a back-to-school activity on Saturday, July the 25th, from 10 a.m. until 3 p.m. Join us for food, fun, fellowship, and the giveaway to school supplies. All are welcome. They're located 100 Sycamore Street, where the pastor is Reverend Vex Allen. The Danville Transit new fix-it route half fare discount period is from 6 a.m. until 6 p.m. Seniors who are 60 and older can now ride for half fare from Monday through Saturday. If you have additional questions, please call the transit office at 434-799-5144. The Redemption Center Church and the Temporary Relief and Counseling Center will be open until August the 30th for your cooling need. The church is located at 625 Shelton Street. If you need additional information, you can call Pastor Willis J. Farrell at 434-710-6126. Remnant Church of Power invites you to its Closed Closet Outreach on August the 4th from 11 a.m. until 1 p.m. These are the community events for this week. 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
1: Okay, these are the rules. Number one, all announcements must be either mailed, emailed, or delivered to our studios in person on or no later than 1 to 2 weeks on Monday prior to the date of the event. No exceptions. Number two, we will not take community bulletin announcements over the phone. No exceptions. Number three, any announcement received later than that will be omitted from the community bulletin. Number four, you must notify our studios no later than 12 noon on the Monday before the date of the event if there is a correction. It's your responsibility to provide us with the correct information. 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
9: We are living in the end times, the last of the last days. And John says we're living in the last hour. In the last hour. And I told you this before that in a dream, I saw a big clock in the sky, and the hand on that clock was moving, just moving. Everybody was running and looking back, and look up at the clock, but those hands were continuously moving, and they were so frightened. I'm telling everybody, we want to be sure that we know Jesus Christ, because your eternity depends on it. Where you're going to spend eternity depends on whether or not you know Jesus Christ.
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minutes in front of the 1 o'clock hour with the gospel and prayers, and Lord, search my heart. Taking us to the top of the 1 o'clock hour. This is Tyson. At the Cross. Good Wednesday afternoon, everybody.

unto you from God our Father and our Lord Jesus Christ. You're tuned in to Impact. Go ahead and call a friend, tell a family member, Pastor Tony's on. We give God all the glory. We give God all the praise. Father, we thank you for today, for this is a day that the Lord has made, and we are rejoicing. Hallelujah. We are rejoicing, and we're glad in it. Father, I pray that you bless the listening audience. Maybe there may be someone sick in their body. Father, I pray supernatural healing in their bodies in the mighty name of Jesus. Amen. Go ahead. Call a friend. Tell a family member. Tune in. Pastor Tony's on. We're excited. Tony Houghton, a candidate for city council. And I'm asking for your vote November the 3rd, 2026. If you're just looking for someone to vote for, one person to vote for Tony Houghton. And I'm telling you, we're excited about our campaign. We're excited about what is taking place, what is happening. We are enjoying the conversations. We're enjoying the forums, the meeting together. I want to give a special shout out. And I want to thank the Danville International Minister Alliance for inviting me to participate in the City Council candidate forum. And special thanks to Bishop Edward Robertson and church family for hosting, along with Dr. Marvin Warner and Dr. Wim King and the entire committee for putting that together, giving me an opportunity to share my vision to Danville. May God continue to bless the Minister Alliance. We appreciate that. Good information. If you didn't attend, you missed a great opportunity to meet with a lot of the candidates and see their vision and hear from them. I think one of the things I encourage our city and people who live in Danville to keep their hands on the pulse of what's going on. Get involved, know what's going on in your local government, your local politics, know what's going on, be involved. Don't wait till things happen or happening before you start speaking out. I would suggest you get informed, know what's going on, and be informed and be involved of what's going on in your city. I'm running because Danville is growing. I've been here in Danville, rooted and grounded in Danville all my life, and I've seen growth. I've seen different challenges that Danville has had, but I also see now Danville is growing. Danville is growing. Revenue is coming in. I'm telling you, and so I want to make sure that we are benefiting from the growth that is taking place here in Danville. And so that's one of the reasons I'm running. I've pastored for over 10 years. I'm a business owner. I'm a professional realtor. Those type of qualities, leadership qualities, being able to listen to the people, being able to connect people and bring people together is one of my strong areas, to bring people together to really make real impact. And that's what we're about on this broadcast, is making real impact, making a mark that can't be erased. And so we are encouraging people to come be a part of our team as we move forward with this campaign. Come and be a part of it. If you want to be a part, we meet on Saturdays at 1 o'clock, and you can reach out to me, and I'll give you the address of where we're going to be at. You can reach me on Facebook, or you can give me a call, 434-709-7441, and I'll be glad to instruct you so you can be a part. We're going to do some outreach type things. We're going to go out in the street door to door, really listen to the conversations of people, encouraging them to get out and vote. If you're not registered to vote, I'm telling you, this would be a great time to go ahead and get registered. Make sure that your license is right. Make sure everything is in place, so when November come, we run into no problems, because we need everybody voting. Amen. We need everybody voting. So I encourage you to vote. One of the things that I focus on in my campaign, one is pathway to home ownership. You hear a lot of people talk about affordable home, and affordable home has its place, but
with rent that I see that people are paying $1,600. I've known people to tell me they're paying $2,000 for rent. When you're paying that type of money for rent, you need to be a homeowner. I'll say that again. You need to be a homeowner. When you start paying that kind of money, do you not realize when you're paying $1,600 for rent, you buying about three houses? And I'm dead serious because I have several houses myself. And I'm going to tell you, you buying almost three houses with that type of payment a month. So we encourage home ownership. There are programs out here, first-time buyer programs out here. You may qualify for. 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

live here and they move here and move here. But owning your own home brings a certain stability, and you have a certain stability, in which is great. Home and a certain level of pride, but also home ownership gives you generational wealth. It creates generational wealth. And that's the main topic of creating generational wealth. Then when you own your own home, maybe you transition and so forth, you'll have money to give to your children's children, and you'll be able to leave them that home. They can take that home, they can sell it, they can rent it out. And but they give them a leg up. It helps them. So it creates generational wealth when you have home ownership. So I encourage more home ownership than just renting. There are situations where renting is okay, but more importantly, it's good that you have home ownership, and it's good that you own your own home. And so we believe that the city can help out a little bit more, rehab some homes. There could be some more programs and things that we can do to improve our home ownership. We need more homes built here in Danville. A lot of times you hear more of the lofts. You hear a lot of lofts being built, lofts being built. Lofts, okay, they're nice. They're beautiful, but you don't own them. Most of the time, you just continue to rent or leasing that for a period of time. And so your money is going down a hole. So I encourage home ownership, and pathways to home ownership is what I one of my main points. My main point is investing in our youth. I encourage investing in our youth. I remember years ago, one of the talking points in one of the campaigns, somebody asked about a city pool. And I can remember as a young, ever since the 70s, I can about imagine about the 1979, Danville had promised that we was going to get a city pool. I can tell you exactly where it was at. It was going to right be the bottom of Edmund Street, which was called turned into Luna Lake Road. And so in Luna Lake, they was going to put a city pool there. Well, years passed by, and they still haven't did anything about a city pool. But what I did see happen was we started getting all these splash pads. And so the conversation is still someone asked in the forum about city pools. And we should invest in our youth where our city pool is concerned. Some people may say about finances, but when you look at the money they put into the splash pads, they can also put that money towards a real nice city pool. What would that do? One, it you invested in our youth. Most of the time during the summertime, you hear more children or someone drown and so forth and so on. And so we can eliminate that by having a pool, having lifeguards there, maybe having the teenagers and the youth participating and being lifeguards at this city pool. You can have concession stands where it will also help with the calls. You can get grant money because you're helping out with swimming and using a preventative method to stop so we won't have so much drowning. There's grant money out there. There's a lot of things that we can do to offset that and really invest in our youth, give an opportunity for other organizations and stuff to come by and be a part of the city pool, families getting together. So it'd be a great thing to do. So I encourage our city to go in front of that city council and say, we want a city pool. Now that we got this Dan River thing, park and so forth going on, River Park, let's go bigger and let's get a city pool going and encourage that. Talk to your city council, put it on the agenda and let them do the research and do the homework and make that happen. We need to invest in our youth in other ways, work programs, mentoring programs, getting some of these recreation centers and let it be an educational center where our kids can learn different trades and different skills. There's so much we can do, but this is a time that we need to take this revenue that we get and really invest in our youth. I can go on and on with visions and ideas that we can do for our youth. I can remember growing up, I played baseball, and I think we
private practice

0: probably about 3 to 4 times a week, depends on a game and schedule. If we weren't practicing, we had a game. And what that do, man, I'm telling you, we had coaches who worked at Goodyear, Dan River, and places like that, and they would take out of their time to mentor us and coach us and train us in baseball. But also it taught leadership, it taught teamwork, it brought us together. When them ball games came, your grandmother, your aunts, your uncles, everybody came out to the game and enjoy on a Friday night after you won the game. Man, you one team, somebody's parent would take the whole team to Pizza Hut and things like that. But it brought the community together. It was invested in our youth. And those type of programs is big because everybody got involved and everybody participated. But you know what? Danville stopped at one time, not just Danville, but all over. They just stopped investing in our youth. They felt like it wasn't important. And then what we started hearing, about gains. We never heard about gains when I was growing up. But when you don't have nothing for the children to do, here we go. I think when the park came, the river park came open, one of the first things we had, a stabbing with 13-year-olds stabbing. What? I never heard of 13-year-olds stabbing when we was coming up. That was unheard of. But when we don't invest in our youth, we don't give them other outlets, and we don't invest in our youth, that's the type of things we will see happen. So I'm strong in investing in our youth, and it's a great opportunity with the revenue that's coming in that we could invest more into our youth. What else is going on in Danville? We got homeless situation. We need to get homeless. We need to get that homeless situation under control and get different things for a building and stuff so we can help the homeless. And we got to look out for our seniors. We got to constantly stay focused on this. These are God-given things right here. Looking after the homeless, looking after the seniors. This is what God has called us to do. We can't kick that can down the road. We got to do that because that's what God expects for us to do. And we should be a part of that and do it. You're tuned in to Impact. I'm excited about what God is doing. Go ahead and call a friend, tell a family member. Tony's on, and we're excited about the campaign and what's taking place in the campaign. We can also talk about economic growth. We can talk about supporting small businesses. You know, in Danville alone, that's probably about 1% of black businesses here in Danville. Oh, that is almost tragic, you know. But we need to invest into our small businesses and support small businesses and try to get rid of some of the red tape so everybody have an opportunity. Everybody have an opportunity to grow, whether it's in home ownership, whether it's in raising your training, your children, and whether it's owning your own business. These are opportunities. Danville can create an opportunity where people can say, when you come to Danville, man, there's some opportunities, man. You can start your own business. You can have a successful business. You can train your children in a safe environment. And if you want to purchase a home, man, there's great opportunities. You can buy your own home here in Danville. That's the kind of vision that I have and love to see in Danville, Virginia. So I'm asking for your vote November 3rd, 2026, and I believe we can move this thing forward and with some real progress, make some serious progress in Jesus' name. I want to jump into a scripture that I've been meditating on, and I think it'll bless you. Over in the book of Philippians chapter 3, verse 12. And it says, I don't mean to say that I have already achieved these things or that I have already reached perfection. And this is Paul talking. And he said, but I press on to possess that perfection for which Christ Jesus first possessed me. No, dear brother and sister, I have not achieved it, but I focus on this one thing, forgetting the past and looking forward to what lies ahead. I press on to reach to the end of the race and receive the heavenly prize, which God through Christ Jesus is calling us. and the word of the Lord is already blessed. And I want to encourage somebody today, keep on pressing. Hallelujah. Keep on pressing. Hallelujah. Hallelujah. I don't care what you're going through, but you need to just keep on pressing. You may have experienced some setbacks, but keep pressing. Hallelujah. You may have experienced some serious setback, but you keep pressing. You may have reached every goal, or you may not have not reached every goal. You've got some goals you're trying to reach. I encourage you to keep on pressing in Jesus' name. You may still have areas where you need to grow, but keep on pressing. Don't stop pressing. I tell people, stay in the press. Keep pressing on. Keep moving forward. That's not only does that word encourage, I'm encouraging you, but I encourage myself. You have to keep pressing, even though it might get tough, it might get rough, it might get hard. Don't quit. Hallelujah. Don't quit. Don't throw in the towel. And I like what Paul said. I forget those things which are behind. In other words, he said, I'm not going to focus on my success. Sometimes we get so focused on our success and the good things that we have done that we stop. We get comfortable and we stop. But he said, I can't focus on my success. And he said, I can't even focus on my downfalls, and I can't even focus on my failures, but I have to keep focus. I have to keep focus and focus on that one thing and keep pressing on. And I'm coming to tell someone, you keep moving on. You keep pressing. You keep reaching for it. You're going to get it. You're going to get that job you want. You're going to get that promotion. You're going to get that career. Hallelujah. You believe in God for turn around where your health is concerned. Look, you don't quit. You keep sticking to the plan, sticking to the program. Come on, somebody. Sticking to the diet. Don't quit. Keep pressing. It may seem hard. Sometimes when it's really, really hard, that's about time for your breakthrough. So there's no time to give up. It's no time to quit. It's no time to throw in the towel. Anything that God tells us to do, sometimes he allows the pressure to keep us focused. Sometimes when you get the pressure on you, it brings a little more clarity. You know you're on the right path. I come to tell somebody, you might feel pressure right now. You might feel like giving up right now, but I come to tell you, you're on the right road. Don't quit. Don't throw in the towel. Keep pressing. Keep pressing. Your breakthrough is on its way. Your miracle is on the way. The answer you believe in God for is on the way. Keep on moving forward in Jesus' mighty name. You may still have areas where you need to grow, but keep on pressing. There are some areas you might need to have more wisdom. You need more knowledge and more understanding, but keep on pressing. You may have made mistakes, but keep on pressing. Look, don't let them mistakes and look, all men fall, but I like what somebody said, but great men get back up. Get back up, brush yourself off, keep pressing. We're on a race. We're after the mark of the high calling in Christ Jesus. This is no time to quit. This is no time to throw in the towel. It might get tough, but this ain't the time to quit. It's time to keep pressing. Hallelujah. I'm telling somebody, keep pressing. Keep moving forward. In the name of Jesus, if you keep pressing, you keep pursuing, I'm telling you, keep pressing, you're going to overtake, and without fail, you're going to recover all, cover up what? Everything that the devil stole from you, you're going to get it all back if you just keep pressing. I tell someone today, stay in the press, glory to God, stay in the press, keep pressing, keep pushing. Hallelujah. Pray until something happen. Pray until you get your breakthrough. Pray until something change in Jesus' name. So this is no time. You may be tired, but keep pressing. You may be tired, man. You know, sometimes we get to doing things and man, we get tired. Oh, but keep pressing. Oh God, keep pressing, keep pressing, keep pressing. I pray right now for you right now that God will give you strength to keep pressing, anoint you to keep going, to keep moving. Oh, it may seem hard, may feel challenging, but I want to encourage you today, keep pressing, keep moving forward in Jesus' mighty name. You may feel like it's been a delay, but keep pressing. No, you might have been delayed, but you're not being denied. So keep pressing. Keep pressing. It's coming. The Bible said, ask and it shall be given. Seek and you shall find. Knock and the door shall be open. What? I got to keep pressing. That's what I got to do. I got to keep pressing. Hallelujah. You know, just keep pressing in Jesus' mighty name. Paul did not say he arrived. He said he was still moving. Hallelujah. He said, look, guys, I ain't got it all together. And I tell you, I ain't got it all together. I don't consider myself half arrived, but I keep moving. Glory to God. And that's what I'm doing today. And that's why I encourage you today. Keep moving. Glory to God. Hallelujah. Just keep on moving. Keep pressing. Keep praying. Don't stop praying now. Hallelujah. Sometimes you feel like you don't want to keep. Don't stop praying. You got to pray. The Bible tells us we ought to pray without ceasing. The Bible tells us men ought to always pray. Keep praying. Keep praying while you're in the press. Glory to God. The harder it gets, you ought to be praying even more. Glory to God. You know, it's just like when you're sick in your body and you maybe got a headache, you know, and you might take one Tylenol. But look, if one don't work, go ahead and take your two of them. Glory to God. And look, you just increase the medication. So when the pressure get on, I pray more. Hallelujah. When the pressure is on, you pray more. You seek God more. You praise him more. You worship him more. Oh, I like what one song, he said, it was good that I was afflicted. Why? Because when I was afflicted, I got to know God better. I get to know about God in a way I didn't know before. Why? Because when the pressure was on, I bent down on my knees more. I sought the Lord. I sought his face more. And sometimes the affliction is necessary, because if we had everything easy, we'll stop praying. We'll stop worshiping. We'll stop everything. But God, sometimes the pressure is part of the process. You have to go through the pressure because it's going to get you to where you need to go. Is going to be clarity to where, matter of fact, because you got pressure and you're trying to pursue something and you experiencing pressure, that's a sign that you're on the right track. That's a sign that God's trying to give you a breakthrough. That's the sign to keep pushing. That's not the sign to quit. The pressure give you the indication that you're on the right track. Hallelujah. I know when I used to go to the gym and lift weights and so forth, man, I'm telling you, you don't get the muscle until you feel that pressure. And you want to quit so bad. I know you want to quit so bad, but that is not the time to quit. It's to keep pressing. If you can press through it, you're going to see results. You're going to see things happen. Your strength is not found in pretending to be perfect. Your strength is found in remaining committed to the process. Stay committed. Stay committed. Hallelujah. Paul didn't say, I sit and wait. He didn't say, I give up on hardship. He said, I keep pressing. He said, I stop because I made a mistake. No, you don't stop because you made a mistake. You get yourself up. You keep going. He said, I keep pressing. And I want to encourage you today, keep pressing. Keep moving forward. Hallelujah. You're making progress. Hallelujah. You're making progress. Keep pressing. You're making progress. That's a word for somebody. You are making progress. Keep pressing. Don't stop pressing. Don't stop moving forward. I thank God for my campaign team, because they keep me moving forward. They keep pressuring me. And, you know, sometimes you need a team to help you. If you got something big, and this is a word for somebody, maybe you got a big vision. You got a big idea. You got a big thing you're trying to do. And sometimes you can't do it by yourself. You need some help. You need some what we call destiny helpers. You need people to help you to get to your next level, help you get to that next place you need to be. And I pray for you today that God will send you some destiny helpers to help you move forward. Help you move forward, to help you to continue to press. You might need a team of people to help you to get to the finish line, to get you to where you need to go. So I pray in the name of Jesus that God will begin to send you destiny helpers, people to help you get to your vision, to help you with your business, to help you in areas that you find some challenges, that God will send the help that you need so you can continue on and move forward. In Jesus' name. So we pray for destiny helpers, that God will help you in the press while you're pressing. Someone give you the encouragement. You might need the resources. You might need the finances to move forward. I pray to God, send that destiny helper, that point of contact to you, to help you get to where you need to go to maximize your moment, to get to your destiny where you need to go. And most of the time, and every time, God always send help so you can get to where you need to go. Just when you think it's pressure, glory to God, I heard the word of the Lord say, God said, help is coming, and help's going to help you get to where you need to go. But the thing is, you don't quit. You keep pressing. You keep pressing. You don't stop. You keep moving forward and you keep pressing. Help is on the way. God will send you a destiny helper. God will send you the person with the resources to help you get that house. Come on, somebody. To help you with them children. Come on, somebody. God will send the people, the right connections. Maybe you believe in God for a job and God will send a destiny helper who can help you get that job, to open that door for you, to give you the breakthrough that you need. Hallelujah. We're excited about what God is doing and you ought to be excited about what God is doing. God is doing great things. He said, call on me and I will answer you and I will show you great things that you know not of. So I encourage you to continue to call on God. When the pressure get on, when it seems like it's challenging, when it seems like it's hard, you call on God and he will instruct you what to do. Come on, somebody. You call on him. He going to do what? He going to answer you. But I like the part that he going to hear you first. He going to hear you. He's going to answer you. And he's going to give you the instructions, what you can do. And all you got to do is obey God. All you got to do is obey God's instruction. And you're going to be all right. If you need wisdom, he tell us what to do. He tell us we to ask for wisdom. And he said, any man asks for wisdom, he would give it to us. So I encourage you, stay in the press. Keep making your requests known unto God. Call on the Lord. He's going to answer you and he's going to show you great and mighty things. Hallelujah. You're tuned in to Impact. We're excited about what God is doing. I'm a candidate for Danville City Council, asking for your vote November the 3rd. We want to see change. We want to see progress. We want to see something happen in our city. And so we're encouraging you to vote. We encourage you to vote for Tony Hamilton. Amen. Vote. And we're going to see God. And our focus is home ownership. Our focus is investing in our youth, economic growth. Let's look out for businesses. Let's get some more opportunities where business is concerned. We need more jobs in our area. We need help our homeless, help our seniors. And there's so much that can be done and we can do it. I said, we can do it. And we're in the press. Glory to God. I said, we are in the press and you are in the press. Stay in prayer. Glory to God. Pray until something happen. Call on the Lord. He will answer you. He will show you great and mighty things. You're tuned in to Impact.
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The time now is 1:30 Wednesday afternoon, and it is time to take a look at obituary news for this afternoon, Wednesday, July the 15th, 2026. It is with profound sorrow that we announce the death of Reverend Dr. Hildreth Glenell McGee Jr. of New York. Born in Danville, the son of the late Reverend Dr. H.G. McGee Sr. and Ophelia Irvin McGee. He was married to Sandra Brooks McGee of the Residence. He was the former assistant pastor of the Sharon Grove Church, Mount Parish Church, Elba Baptist Church before relocating to Atlanta, Georgia, where he served as pastor of the Chapel First Baptist Church and Peaceful Zion Baptist Church. His next assignments in New York were Shiloh Baptist Church of Queens and the Greater Metropolitan Baptist Church of Harlem, First Baptist Church of Binghamton, and lastly, the Christian Faith Tabernacle Missionary Baptist Church in Brooklyn. He leaves to cherish his memory his loving wife, Sandra Brooks McGee of the home, 4 children, 13 grandchildren, 1 great-grandchild, 2 sisters, Reverend Dr. Angela Harrison and Mrs. Eva M. Terry and Curtis, blended children, including Shayla, Gregory, Jane, Spencer, Lewis, Alexander, and Jasmine, 5 nieces, 3 nephews, a host of other relatives and friends. A memorial service for Reverend Dr. Hildreth Glenell McGee Jr. will be held on Saturday, July the 18th at 12 noon from the Greater Triumph Missionary Baptist Church in Chatham, Virginia. Pastor A.L. Logan, eulogist. It is with profound sorrow that we announce the death of Mr. Jermaine Bullard, 24 of 305 East Harris Place, Apartment B in Eden. He passed away on Wednesday, July the 8th at his residence, and all arrangements for Mr. Jermaine Bullard are entrusted to the Fulton Walton Funeral Home and Memorial Chapel of Eden, 417 Price Street in Eden. When arrangements are finalized, the list of survivors and service details will be announced. Condolences may be posted at www.fultonwaltonfuneralhome.com. It is with profound sorrow that we announce the death of Mrs. Wanda Strange Jackson of Decatur, Georgia, formerly of Cascade. She passed away at the age of 63 on Friday, July the 10th at Emory Hospital in Georgia. Born June 10, 1963. She was the beloved daughter of the late George Eddie Strange Jr. and Mary Adelaide Strange, a graduate of Tunstall High School, continuing her education at the Danville Community College. For more than 20 years, Wanda shared a special bond with her best friend and devoted companion, Charles Gay. She was preceded in death by her parents, George Eddie Strange Jr. and Mary Adelaide Strange, and her sister, Jennifer Walden. She leaves to cherish her memory her devoted best friend, Charles Gay, her brother, Joel Strange of Decatur, her sister, Patricia Petite Williams, and Regina London Warren, both of Cascade, along with a host of other loving nieces, nephews, cousins, extended family members, and dear friends who were touched by her kindness and love. A memorial service celebrating Wanda's life will be held on Tuesday, July 21st, 12 noon, at the Shiloh Missionary Baptist Church. The family will receive friends during visitation held prior to the service at 11:30 a.m. Condolences may be posted at www.fultonwaltonfuneralhome.com. All arrangements for Mrs. Wanda Strange Jackson are entrusted to the Fulton Walton Funeral Home and Memorial Chapel of Eden, 417 Price Street in Eden. The updated obituary for Mr. Jermaine Bullard, 24, of Eden, a resident of Rockingham County. He was the beloved son of Jermaine Richard Bullard and Valerie Ara Povish,
born April 16, 2002, in Johnson City, New York. He leaves to cherish his memories, his daughter, Javanna Bullitt, and his son, Jamari Bullitt, both of Eaton, his father, Jermaine Bullitt of Burlington, his mother, Valene Ara Polish of Greensboro, sister, Janaya Bullitt of New York, five brothers, Jaden, Joshon, Julian, all of Eden, Jamarin Bullitt of Greensboro, and Demetric Card of New York. His two grandmothers, both of New York, his girlfriend of Eden, a host of other relatives and cherished friends. Family visitation and viewing for Mr. Jermaine Bullitt will be conducted on Saturday, July the 18th from 1:30 to 2 p.m. at the Fulton Walton Funeral Home and Memorial Chapel in Eden, 417 Price Street. Funeral services will be conducted 2 p.m. Saturday afternoon, July the 18th from the Fulton Walton Funeral Home and Memorial Chapel. Reverend Dr. Angel Lee will deliver the words of comfort. Interment will follow at the Hamlin Cemetery in Eden. Condolences may be posted to www.fultonwaltonfuneralhome.com, and all arrangements are entrusted to the Fulton Walton Funeral Home and Memorial Chapel, 417 Price Street in Eaton. Finally, it is with deep sympathy and respect that we announce the passing of Mr. Derek L. Bratner, 47 of Rustburg, Virginia, who departed this life Sunday, July the 5th, 2026. He was born August 26, 1978, in Danville, the youngest of six children, born to the late Loris and Sarah Royal Bratner. In addition to his parents, he was preceded in death by a brother, Stevie Bratner, one sister, Jennifer Bratner, his grandmother, Carolyn Clark Bratner, and his great-great-nephew, and one uncle, William Royal. Those left to cherish his memories include one daughter, Sanaya Badgett of Chatham, four siblings, Betty Bratner of Gretna, Loris Tooney Bratner Jr. and Alethea of Woodbridge, and Stephanie Bratner of Hurt. Nine nieces, 10 nieces and nephews, one great nephew, three aunts, three uncles, two stepchildren, a devoted nephew, his closest friend, Christopher Hubbard, Bryson Hemingway, and a longtime family friend, Matthew Haskins. A host of other extended cousins, family members, dear friends, truck buddies, and whoever will ever cherish his memory. Funeral services for Mr. Bratner will be conducted this afternoon at 2 p.m. at the chapel of the Middle Funeral Home with Bishop K.L. Stone Sr. eulogist. Interment will follow in the Carl O. Moran Memorial Gardens. A viewing will be held 1 hour prior to the service. The Bratner family has entrusted the professional services of the Miller Funeral Home in Gretna, Virginia. This concludes the Wednesday afternoon edition of the WDVA Obituaries, brought to you this afternoon as a courtesy of the B&W Floral Designs.

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8: Praise the Lord, everybody. This is Bishop Michael J. Thompson of Jerusalem Church of God, where everyone in the church is somebody, and Jesus is the reason for it all, the main attraction.
9: The church where everybody is somebody, and Jesus is the reason for it all. And I want each and every one of you to know that God got a blessing with your name on it. We want to invite you for this broadcast. And I'm telling you, God got a word for you. And I don't care what the enemy trying to do. God got a message for this mess age. Be encouraged and remember, it ain't over till God says it's over. All right? He told us in the book of Ezekiel, the 20th chapter and verse 12, "Moreover, I gave them my sap to be a sign between me and thee, that they may know that I am the Lord thy God that sanctifies you." The Sabbath sets you apart, separates you. And Jesus himself entered into the synagogue according to his custom on the Sabbath day. Till then, be blessed, be healed, and be delivered and set free by the power of the Holy Ghost. Be blessed. Tell a neighbor, tell a friend.
10: 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WDVA obituaries in our program in entirety going out to all families during their sad hours of bereavement, knowing, trusting, and believing, earth having no sorrows that heaven cannot heal. And I know heaven is a beautiful place.

consolation done, beautifully done, by the late, great Keith Wonderboy Johnson. I know heaven is a beautiful place. Why? The Bible said so. I believe every word of it. True. To all families during the sad hours of bereavement. Checking your time with mine now. We're about 11 minutes in front of the 2 o'clock hour. Good Wednesday afternoon. Quick look at your WDVA weather forecast. Under mostly sunny skies. Ooh, beautiful sunshine to go, please. Hot, hazy, and humid dog days of summer. 96 degrees for a projected high this afternoon. Right, we right at it. We are right on it. Standing now at 94 degrees as we speak. Looking for mostly sunshine this afternoon to go. Mostly clear skies for our area tonight with a low around 68 degrees and winds calm. Tomorrow, mostly the same as today, a repeat, except for a little bit warmer. As a matter of fact, may hit the triple digits on tomorrow. Sunny, hot, hazy, and humid. Tomorrow's high right around 100 degrees. Govern yourself accordingly. Here's the spotlight artist of the day. None other than Eddie Robinson and the Mount Olive Choir with Psalms 104.

house is good. A little Pentecostal church. Y'all know, anybody here from the South? Like North Carolina, South Carolina, Georgia? You know, in the small towns, every small town got a deliverance center. Somebody, y'all can get educated if y'all want to. Somebody know them. And one day in that little bitty old sanctified church, after they got through laying hands on me, and I fell out just so they could leave me alone. That before I got saved. Y'all know what I'm talking about. They sung this song. It went something like this before they come in with the big stuff. He's a life raft on a stormy sea. He's a life raft on a stormy sea.

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0: past the 2 o'clock hour, 2:10 with Eddie Robinson and the Mount Olive Choir. And I don't know if you know about that grace and mercy. Oh, for grace to trust in more. He said, Bible said like this, my grace is sufficient. All right, then you walk on with that grace. It'll take you through every time, each and every time. Oh, for grace to trust in more. 10 minutes past the 2 o'clock hour. And then before that, of course, we heard from Doc McKenzie, Sowing Good Seeds with Doc McKenzie. And before that, top of the hour, it was Pastor Ron Williams, the Voices of K, and He's a Life Raft on a stormy sea. Know about that too. All right. Could write you a book. Ain't God good? 15th day of July. July 15, 2026. In the year of our Lord and Savior Jesus Christ, the choice of the last generation. Good afternoon, Danville.
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5: Have you ever asked the question, why did this happen to me? Let me help you answer. If he allowed you to spend some time flat on your back, on a bed of sickness, and in the process, you began to look to the hills from whence cometh your help, then he lifted you. If God had to break you in order to make you, if he had to hurt you in order to heal you, if he humbled you to exalt you, then he lifted you. And when he lifts you, can't nobody pull you down. When he lifts you, you can walk like you're rich and don't have to have a dime in the bank. When God lifts you, you can sleep on sheets of satisfaction and rest on pillars of peace. When God lifts you, you can rest on a cushion of confidence. When he lifts you, the devil himself may as well go on vacation. There is lifting for you.

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Those of you that know what I'm talking about, touch somebody next to you and tell them, if I were you, I'd hang on in there. It's gonna be all right.

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And you got down so low. 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That whatever you might have to go through, whatever you've been through, and whatever you're going through now, it's just temporary. 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I wish you'd turn to somebody, whether they want you to tell them or not, and tell them all is well.

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I was talking to a young man tonight who came to this musical, haven't been in the church in 2 years, been strung out on drugs. 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Hallelujah. That's lifted. Can you

0: to make it 25 minutes in front of 3 o'clock hour sensational Nightingales. Not until he calls me home. Before that, the late, great James Cleveland. There is lifting. 24 minutes before the 3 o'clock hour, we got somewhere to be at the top of the hour. No worries. Do buckle up. Do drive safely. 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Delightful Wednesday afternoon, middle of the week, Wednesday. Blessings to Miss Loretta, Miss Vanessa, and Mother Baker. Good Wednesday afternoon, everybody. Sunshine to go, please. Temperature standing and holding now at 95 degrees.
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2: Okay, these are the rules. 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No exceptions. Number two, we will not take community bulletin announcements over the phone. No exceptions. Number three, any announcement received later than that will be omitted from the community bulletin. Number four, you must notify our studios no later than 12 noon on the Monday before the date of the event if there is a correction. It's your responsibility to provide us with the correct information. 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
1: From the book of 2 Corinthians, chapter 12, verse 9, you will find these words. And as he said unto me, my grace is sufficient for thee. My strength is made perfect in weakness. Thought for today, don't fall apart. My friends, come apart and spend some time with God before you fall apart. No matter how strong and healthy you are, no matter what your age is, no matter what you think you know,

0: without God, you are going to get very weary and tired. God doesn't get tired. And the word says, he gives power to the faint and weary, and increases strength to those who have no might. But those who wait for the Lord, who expect, look for, and hope in him, will be renewed. Isaiah chapter 40, verses 29 through 31. So my friends, God is willing to increase your strength. Get alone with him anytime you need to be strengthened. There you have it today, my friends. Don't fall apart. And as always, you are welcome at evening light, day or night.
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2: Prayer. Bismillah Rahman Rahim. Surely I'm striving to be upright to him who originated the heavens and the earth. I am not of the polytheists. My prayer, my sacrifice, my life and my death is all for Allah, the Lord of the worlds, the Munificent, the Merciful, the Master, the Day of Judgment, this day and time. Thee do we worship, and thee do we seek for help. Guide me in the right path, in the path of those whom thou hast restored favors, not in the path of those whom their wrath has been brought down, nor those who go astray after they heard thy teaching. Amen. I bear witness that Allah came in the person of Master Fraud Muhammad, and he searched among us and found one that's worthy with the right material, the right heart, the right love, and he deposited his mind into him, and he became a living soul, the Honorable Elijah Muhammad, the firstborn of the dead. And then we thank both of them. We thank both of them for giving us a son. A son was given, the Honorable Minister Louis Farrakhan. And Jesus prophesied that one will come, the Comforter, and he will lead and guide you into all truth. And I greet you in the language of paradise. Assalamu alaikum. Today I'm gonna play the minister, but I want to say a few things. You know, Jesus said, John 18 chapter, the 42nd verse, Jesus said unto them, if God were your father, he would love me. For I proceeded forth and come from God, neither come of myself, but he sent me. Now listen to that. He sent me. I don't see nowhere in this Bible where God said he called nobody. He sent people. And that's how you know he God, because God sent people. And we have to learn how to be where we can send somebody. But you can't send somebody unless you know God. And then they say, why do you not understand my speech? Even because you cannot hear my words. And that's when we telling people about the truth, about God. They don't want to hear you because they really want to hear you stop talking so they can tell you what they want to tell you, because they can't hear what you're saying because they don't want to hear it. And then they say, ye are of your father, the devil, and the lust of your father ye will do. He was a murderer from the beginning and abide not in the truth, because there is no truth in him. When he speaks a lie, he speaks of his own, for he is a lie and the father of it. Now, that's what Jesus told them. See, we've been on a stepfather for 400 and some years. They never would tell you the truth about Jesus. Jesus is the right man, but then they made Jesus a Caucasian and put him on the cross as a Caucasian. But see, we don't want to leave the lie that they told. They told you, and they put the man on the cross with the name that we supposed to accept, but he had the wrong image, And that's why he said, don't put no image in grave images of me. See, they didn't put the image of a black Jesus, but they put a lie, a false image. And then he said further down, he said, ye are of your father, the devil. Listen to that. And then he said in the 45th verse, he said, because I tell you the truth, you believe me not. Listen to that. If you've been told something all your life, and then somebody come and tell you the truth, Can you leave the lie and come to the truth? That's a test that we have in today. And then he said, which of you conceive me of sin, convince me of sin, and if I say the truth, why do ye not believe me? He said, that is of God, hearing God's word, ye therefore hear them not, because ye are of not of God. So our problem is that we don't accept the black man, which Jesus was a black man, and right now, Jesus come to us right now in black skin. We won't accept it. And we accept everything that the people tell you that made you wicked, that made you against and made you in iniquity and made you a hater of yourself and a hater of the truth. And you know the truth when you heard, but you don't want to accept it. So when will you change? But the Honorable Elijah Muhammad said, most of us will never change until we see the wrath of God. You know, the people didn't change at the time of Noah until they seen the rain coming. They come up to their knees. Then they come up a little higher. And then they say, oh, that crazy man, Noah, he was telling us the truth. Then when they went to the ark, the door was shut. Is that what it gonna take for you and me and all of us here now to believe the lie that they told us? But why won't you to listen to a man that's telling you the truth? A man that don't tell you that what you like it or not. And that's the man that love you. The man that tell you the truth. I want to turn you over to the Honorable Minister Louis Farrakhan so you can hear the truth and then you can start living the truth. Because until you hear the truth, you can't live the truth. And that's the problem we have in today. We don't have somebody that's strong enough and love you enough to tell you the truth. The Honorable Minister Louis Farrakhan.
3: In his hip pocket, and a few out of that world have escaped Satan, but they are weak. Talk to me, Christian.
4: Talk to me, brothers and sisters.
3: Jesus overcame Satan. Where's your power?

0: guys will. Yeah, you helped him, Sam. You a good helper, Sam. But you helped the white man to build a world that is diametrically opposed to the nature in which you are created. You helped him produce death for you. Oh, we're going to talk today. I'm not going to let you spooky-minded people get away today.
1: Peace. Peace. Peace.
0: The devil is a spirit. But he's a spirit manifested in a human being. This is why the Quran said, don't follow the footsteps of the devil. Well, if he got footsteps, he got a foot. He's making a path.
2: That's right.
0: All right. Now look, if death that the Bible and Quran are talking about is not physical death, but it is when you rebel against God, the powers that you are capable of here as the glory of God, these powers begin to shut down. Not only do they shut down, but the human being who is in rebellion against God begins to decompose. Decompose in your social community life. Decompose in your moral life, in your intellectual life. Decompose in your economic life, and your behavior is so funky that you stink in the nostrils of God, and you stink in your own society, where some of your brothers and sisters want to get as far away from you as they can because they smell a stench coming up from us. You are not a Christian. You are not a Muslim. You are the decomposed remains of what could be, what might be, and what ultimately will be. The decomposed remains. That's why we can talk the religion, but where's our practice? We can talk up Jesus till we have a fit. But what kind of fit is Jesus having looking at our behavior? Look at the church. Look at the mosque. Look at the synagogue. What are we practicing? Come on. We go say our prayers. Yeah, that's fine. That's a step. But hell, if prayer does not lead to practice of a high moral character, a life of character, then your prayer is an empty prayer. Talk to me. I'm saying something. Now, I want to open the Bible again. I want to talk about how the Bible says death and how the Bible says life. Paul is talking.

0: Paul says, as by one man, sin entered into the world. Not one spirit, one man. Now, human beings been doing sin. It's natural. Sin is as natural as breathing. You never taught your child to lie, did you? Come on, baby, let me show you how to lie. Did you ever do that to your child? How come they know? Every one of you that lied, raise your hands. Now, did mama teach you to lie? Hell no. Where was the lie? It came up out of you when you felt insecure about something you did or failed to do, and you wanted to cover that up so that you wouldn't get a whooping or be disgraced or be whatnot or whatnot or whatnot. Then you said, no, I didn't do that. 2 years old and you can lie? See, but that's a little small sin. The Quran is talking about a sin that is a terrible sin. A sin that causes the human to set up a rival or a partner with God. That's the worst of sins. And from that comes all the other sins. Now look at this. As by one man sin entered into the world and death came by sin, all men have sinned, so death has passed to all men. So all of us are under death. We live in the valley of the shadow of death, and we fear much evil because we don't know who's with us. And that's why you buying weapons, because you think you need that to protect yourself. It ain't a gun, baby. You need God, the true God, in your life. Now look, then it says, as by one man sin entered into the world and death came by sin, so by one man shall all be made alive. Now, if the death is spiritual, mental, moral, social, political, and economic, and it came because a man came in the world and made a system that was diametrically opposed to the order of God, and all of us fell victim to this man and his system of things, so death has passed to all of us. You may not like this, but the Caucasian has ordered a world that is diametrically opposed to God and the nature in which God created everything. I can prove it in 2 minutes. Who is the author of freedom? You have to say God. Because everything that he created, he authored its freedom. Who is the author of justice? God. Because everything that he created and freed, he allowed it to justify its existence by being what he created it to be.
1: the author of equality. It is God, because whether you are an atom or a planet, as long as you function under the law under which you are created, then the atom is equal to the planet, which is composed of billions of atoms, trillions of atoms. Now look at the white man's world. He deprives people of freedom. He deprives people of justice. He deprives people of equality. And if it looks like you're going to become a possessor of light or knowledge that will truly free those whom ignorance has allowed him to enslave, then he will murder you. He will lie on you. He will bring you into his courts and sentence you to prison. All because you want to free people with the light of truth that he hides, so that you will never find freedom, justice, and equality. As by one man sin entered into the world, and death came by sin. All have sinned, therefore death has come to all men. The Bible says we were born in sin. What is sin? Transgression of the law. So if you're born under transgression, then shaped in iniquity, then you are already dead, brother. We're dead, man. Look at you. Look in the mirror. Take a good look at yourself. Look at the thoughts that you think and the actions that you do and the words you speak. That's the death of a human that was created by God to be Khalifa. And look at his condition. Well, brother, I don't believe that, because the Quran don't say that. Oh, but it does. Let's look at it. Here we go. Where's my Quranic verse? Yes. In the second surah, chapter, verse 258. Abraham, now we're talking about Abraham. This Abraham is one of the greatest prophets of God. In fact, all the prophets, including Jesus, bear witness to Abraham. And Muhammad, the last of the prophets, you can't say your prayers and complete your prayers without saying, "Oh Allah, bless Muhammad and his followers, as you blessed Abraham and his followers. And grant your favors to Muhammad and his followers as you granted your favors to Abraham and his followers." So Abraham the first, Muhammad the last, they're connected. Both are the friends of God. Now look, Jesus too. But I want you to follow this. "Have you not thought of him who disputed with Abraham about his Lord because Allah had given him kingdom? When Abraham said, 'My Lord is he who gives life and causes to die,' the one who was disputing with Abraham said, 'I give life and I cause death.'" Now stop. If you think about God arguing, or Abraham arguing with white people, not you, I mean you, you do this too. But God says, I give life and I cause death. And the man said, I give life and I cause death. Now, some of you exercise that kind of power in your gang banging. You have your little pea shooter, and there's a little girl on the porch playing, who deserves a chance to live. But you, who have a sperm that gives life, also possess the power to kill, to take life. But God was talking on a grand scale. I give life and I cause death. And the one arguing said, well, I do that too. But look how God answers. Surely Allah causes the sun to rise from the east. So do you make it rise from the west? Thus he who disbelieved was confounded. And Allah guides not the unjust people. Now wait a minute. Why would Abraham change from life to death and the cause of both? To go to God making the sun to rise from the east. Can you make it rise from the west? That's big in the scheme of resurrection. Now follow me, follow me, follow me. Or like him who passed by a town. And it had fallen in upon its roofs. And he said, when will Allah give it life after its death? He's talking about a town that had decayed and fallen away to nothing. And then he asked the question, when will Allah give this town life after its death? Giving you pictures of death and life. Now look at this. And that we may make thee a sign to men. And look at the bones, how we set them together, then clothe them with flesh. So when it became clear to him, he said, I know that Allah is possessor of power over all things. We're still talking about life and death. Now, Abraham, the friend of God, asked God a question. Listen to this. Abraham said, my Lord, show me how you give life to the dead. Now this is God's prophet asking him to give him, show me, show me. Look at what God says. He said, do you not believe? Abraham said, yes, I believe, but that my heart may be at ease. And Allah said, then take four birds, then tame them to incline to you, then place on every mountain a part of them, then call them, they will come to thee flying, and know that Allah is mighty and wise. Now let's wrap it up. we are concentrated on the cemetery and the dead coming out of the cemetery. But Allah is giving us three beautiful pictures. I give life, I cause death. Well, I do that too. I make the sun rise from the east. Can you make it rise from the west? The dude was confounded. He can't talk. Now, what does that have to do with giving life to the dead? Come on now. Then he says, he passed by a town that had fallen in on its roof. And the question was asked, when will Allah give this town life after its death? It's a town now. A material thing that had rotted and had fallen in from the roof. And then the third is, show me how you give life to the dead. He said, take four birds, tame them. That's power. Take some birds, tame them, make them incline to you. Then call them, or place them on every mountain. Then call them, and they will come to thee flying. Know that Allah is mighty and wise. As by one man sin came in, and death came by sin, so by one man shall life come, and all men that were dead shall live. In the book of Revelations, he says, a man talking, I am the resurrection and the life. He who believes in me, though he were dead, yet shall he live. It's a person, a human being, in whom God has deposited a light. And that man, I start from the third thing first. He takes humans out of clay and forms them into a bird. Then he tames the bird. What do you mean tame it? When something is a savage or uncivilized or wild, you have to have skill to tame a wild creature. So Abraham tame this bird and make it not inclined to somebody else. Make it inclined to you. Then take the birds and put them on four mountains. Take them in pots. I don't know whether he meant cut them in pots, but he said, place on every mountain a part of them, then call them. So a part could mean, if it's four, you put one part here, one part there. But it said, put a part of them on every mountain. Every mountain. That's what the Quran says. So you can't put four birds on every mountain. So you have to break those birds up into pieces and put them on every mountain. This is so great. That's the third one. The second one is a town that fell in from the roof. Now, you know, when a building falls in from the roof, man, that's a fall, brother. Remember how the World Trade went down? It didn't go from the bottom, went from high up. And And when it came down, brother, it took everything down with it. So, what's going on in your roof? Or has your roof fallen in? Don't tell me that your town, your house, your family, your community has not fallen in from the roof. That means the leaders are sick. The leaders are blind. The leaders don't have good character. The leaders are weak and wicked. Bought and paid for by Satan. So your community reflects that you have blind leadership. The black community all over America has fallen in from the roof. Our communities are destroyed. Can you give it life after its death? And he said, I give life, I cause death. And the enemy said, I do that too. He said, but I make the sun to rise from the east. Can you make it rise from the west?
2: Come on.
1: In conclusion, Prophet Muhammad, peace be upon him, said, that the sun that rises in the east, God would make it rise from the west. Does it mean that the physical sun would reverse itself? He could do that if he wanted to, but that's not what it means. Every prophet that has come into the world has come out of the east. But he didn't mention prophet. He mentioned sun, light. He said, I make the sun rise in the east. Can you make it rise from the west? He is God now talking that he's going to raise from the west one with light that is like the sun. So the Jesus you're looking for is not in the east. The Jesus you're looking for is going to come up out of the west from a people blind, deaf, man, dumb, and dead.
2: Peace, man. Peace.
1: Take it or leave it.
2: Fix it, Lord, fix it.
1: Now look, here's a town that fell in on the roof. I'm almost finished. Here's a group of people that have died mentally, morally, spiritually, socially, politically, and economically. We are not 10% of the use of our brain, maybe 0.1%. Our sisters know how to shake. You learn that from a baby. Come on, baby, shake, honey. Shake, baby. Do it, girl. Yeah. But they have not learned the wisdom of God. They have not learned the greatness of themselves. Satan has made our women into temptresses. Satan has made our women to be destroyers of our nation. It's not your fault. Oh, I'm not saying it again to please a masochistic male ego that don't know how to handle a woman, so you enjoy it If it looks like I'm going to beat up on women, hell no. Satan took you and me out of the equation as her real counterpart. And Satan became the man in her life. You want to kill somebody? What you going to kill us over? Some paper, see? Who face on the paper? The white man, huh? Do you give this to her to take care of your babies? Or is she on welfare asking the white man to do what you don't want to do? No. Listen. We are a destroyed male. But our women are also destroyed because Satan has pulled you out of your natural role. How can you respect a man that can't perform? What is a man supposed to do? The Quran said men are the maintainers of women. How you gonna maintain a woman dumb? The first thing you gotta do to maintain a woman is to have wisdom, not money, wisdom.
2: That's right.
1: When you are wise in the way of God,
2: that's right,
1: you can maintain a woman who is not your woman, but she's the woman of God. Listen.
2: In that order.
1: Look, brothers, right now, our sisters make more money than we do. Satan got this thing reversed, see? She can't stay home and take care of the babies that you give her or we give her. Because you ain't making enough money. So she got to work.

0: Let me do some. I'm losing some time.
1: To bring in money, and it's more money than your money, she's growing testicles. And you growing eggs. That's why you quick to act like a sissy. Because you are gradually being taken away from what a man is. And that's why you call your house a crib. Because mentally you are a baby playing games with life. But in the meantime, look at you. You educate. Your man is ignorant. You going to school. He going to the corner or to jail or to the crack house. But he's not trying to better himself. The sisters got to better themselves because you and I have failed them. So the sister said, well, hell, I can't depend on no man. That's deep. Because God made her to depend on us and made us to depend on him. But she can't depend on us. So she's dependent on herself. So then you hear it in her voice. Yes. What you want? Well, honey, you know, I want a little soup or something to eat. Well, hell, get it yourself. I'm working just like you. Can't you put something in the microwave, fool? Now, you know she done had it now when she talked like that. And look at you.
2: Oh, no damn woman talk to me like that.
1: Now, you're going to assert a manhood that you don't have here by trying to assert it here. And that's why there's so much spousal abuse going on in our community. Satan is responsible for this.
0: That's right.
1: There's a dude. He don't believe in no Bible.
0: No,
1: the Bible
0: don't.
1: Said, spare the rod. Spoil the child. How many of you have ever gotten a whipping from your parents? Raise your hand. And let me tell you something. I heard my brother say last night, he don't like to talk a lot. So when he get that backside, he put it on it one time. And then they remember.
0: Yeah.
1: I think that, you know, that's pretty good. He said, oh, you remember that? He said, well, I must have done it right. I impressed something on your mind through your behind. Now, today, your children tell you, you better not hit me. I call 911 on you. So my brother said, I take them down in the basement. And when I get finished with him, say, if you got strength enough to call 911, help yourself. You now look at me. You challenging my right to discipline, not abuse. There's a difference between discipline and abuse. None of us have the right to abuse our children.
0: That's right.
1: But we do have the right to discipline them.
0: That's right.
1: So, my family,
3: The resurrection of the dead starts with a call. Did not you hear my reminder calling to you from among yourselves, asking you to submit to Allah, your Lord, and to set up no God beside him? Did not my reminder come to you? See, it starts with a call. Here's God calling you. My Lord, he calls me. He calls me by the thunder. I hear him call deep within my soul. I ain't got long to stay in this grave of ignorance. I heard a call. I heard a call 47 years ago from a man who said he came to resurrect us from death. I was a musician, and I was good at what I did. But I heard a call, and I came forth like a piece of clay that had been malformed. And he broke me down in my old form and began to build me into a different kind of human being. Farrakhan does not function like a snake, a serpent, or a dragon. Neither do I function as a beast, lying in wait for somebody to take advantage of their weakness. But as when you open a book, it looks like a bird. When God blesses you to come into the light of wisdom, you begin to take on wings. Not wings in the sense that wings sprout from your body, but wings in the sense that you can rise up above any situation and become its master.
0: Come on. Teach it, man. Teach it.
3: Not only did he, Elijah Muhammad, resurrect me, you can't deny all of you have been affected by Malcolm X. And Elijah Muhammad, a Wigan Hill. He was 13 years in the process of resurrection when he departed from his teacher. He was my mentor. I never met a man more disciplined than Brother Malcolm. I think that I'm fortunate to have come up under such a magnificent student of the Honorable Elijah Muhammad. Brother Malcolm was the first man to give me a Holy Quran. Brother Malcolm was the first man to give me 100 amazing facts about the Negro by J.A. Rogers. He gave me all of J.A. Rogers' books to study. He's the first man to give me a book called 15 Million Negroes, $15 Billion. He was the first man to teach me how to pray. And he was the first man to teach me how to fast. it grieves me that he departed from this life. But I'm grateful to Allah for what he gave me. And the last conversation that I had with him in that blue Oldsmobile that sits over at Malcolm X College, he said to me these words, "Brother, one day my enemies will be yours." And he named some. I'm not going to say what he said in that case, because they did become my enemies. But I overcame them. He said, "I wish it was you being an example for me rather than me being an example for you." He was 13 years in that process. I'm 47 years in that process. I'm not yet a graduate student, but what I have can give life to every dead person on this planet, because not only did he give me life, he taught me how to give life to others. So the hereafter, he said, hereafter what? It means here. After the destruction of the power and authority of the Caucasian people to rule, when their power is broken, and they no longer can hold sway over human beings, then the human being that is from God will hear the call and respond and come to life. The white man's world is like snow. You don't get snow until you have 32 degrees Fahrenheit or less. And the snow covers the earth, and sometimes the drifts are so great. You don't think that you'll ever see spring again. But when the earth turns in its relationship to the sun, and when we turn in our relationship to God and the light that he has sent down, then the ice and the snow begin to melt into life-giving water, and the water goes down and germinates the seed of the kingdom of God, which is in us. And then a new person comes up from the grave of ignorance. White people themselves are sick of their world. But they want to be the masters of the new order. That's not for them. The masters of the new order is to be the stone that the builders rejected. That's you. That's me. That's us. Now, I'm a student as a reflection of my teacher. Now, look at what the enemy has put on me for the last 20 years. I haven't withered. Or some of my detractors would say, he's a kinder, gentler Farrakhan, you know. Like I've compromised the teachings. No. No. But I realize what he taught me. When Issian Udom made the book Black Nationalism and styled the Honorable Elijah Muhammad as a black nationalist, the Honorable Elijah Muhammad did not argue with him, but he said to me, oh, brother, they call me a black nationalist. He said, but black is not national. He said, black is universal. He said, for everything started in darkness and came out into the light. So what was he telling me? The first phase of the teaching was black. Black in a physical sense. The black man this, the black man that, the black man the other, the black man, black man, black man, black man. Till we got so black. Till we missed the universality of blackness. See, when what you have is universal, it fits everybody. See, when my dear sister, Dr. Frances Cress Welsing, starts to teach on white supremacy and its effect on black people, universally, she can teach that same teaching and show the negative effect that it had on white people. Because what they taught now is coming back at them, because as thou hast done, so shall it be done. So now what we want is the life of the
0: earth. We're at the end of that message. Prayer. Bismillah Rahman Rahim. In the name of Allah, the Beneficent, the Merciful. Praise be to Allah, the Lord of the worlds, the Beneficent, the Merciful, the Master, the Day of Judgment, and this day and time. Indeed we worship, indeed we seek for help. Guide us in the right path, in the path of those whom thou hast restored favors, not in the path of those whom their wrath has been brought down, nor those who go astray after they heard thy teaching. Amen.
4: Yay, Danville.

It's time again for the Bible verse of the day with Elder Stanley Cousins. The Bible verse today is found in the book of 1 Peter, chapter 3 and verse 12. For the eyes of the Lord are over the righteous, and his ears are open unto their prayers. But the face of the Lord is against them that do evil. When we talk

0: That should also bring us much joy and comfort to know that his ear is not that heavy that he cannot hear, and that his eyes are everywhere upon his children, the righteous. But the face of the Lord is against them that do evil. I can just imagine seeing how God's face changes when he sees the evil that's going on. We don't want our God's face to ever be turned to a place of wrath. We know exactly when we ourselves as humans, when we get upset, it shows, and it shows probably very well, because it's not a face that you normally have. Same with when it comes to God. When there is evil, it does not please God. Is God over everyone? Sure he is. But what upsets God is when there is evil. When he looks upon those who do evil things, his face is not smiling, because that means that it's a dark work and things are being done that would hurt the children of God. So his face changes from time to time. There is a certain type of app that comes on our phones, whether it be an Android or iPhone. And it literally, if you work with it, it can change your face. It can give you a face that's an older face. It can give you a face of a young face. It can change your features and all types of things. Some people have a face that just keeps changing all of the time. Okay, you can't tell. Okay, their face is, as they say, they have two faces. Sometimes their face is with one group of persons, and then with another group, they have a different type of face. But all of us should be able to have one face. When we look into the Word of God, we're really looking into the face of God, and his reflection should show back into our face. So we know this thing for assurance: God's eyes are always on the righteous. His ear is open unto our prayers. But the face of the Lord is against those that do evil. Evildoers will have their part in the lake that burns with fire and brimstone. Don't let God's face of wrath be seen upon you. Let your light so shine that the glory of God shines upon you, and what's inside you will also shine upon your face. So stay in the face of God, and let's all journey well.
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0: 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For additional information, you can call 276-477-9433. New Hope Apostolic Church, located 166 New Street, Danville, Virginia, invites you to their clothes giveaway on August the 16th from 11 a.m. until 1 p.m. All are welcome. The pastor is Bishop Michael Walker. 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
1: Okay, these are the rules. 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No exceptions. Number two, we will not take community bulletin announcements over the phone. No exceptions. Number three, any announcement received later than that will be omitted from the community bulletin. Number four, you must notify our studios no later than 12 noon on the Monday before the date of the event if there is a correction. 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
6: 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Everybody was running and looking back. I looked up at the clock, but those hands were continuously moving, and they were so frightened. 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
0: 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There are so many names on our prayer list, too many to call out. We do want to pray for the churches, the pastors, all those in ministry, our government officials, our family, friends, loved ones, all those dealing with sicknesses in the hospital, nursing homes, our children, the school board system, the world as a whole. At this time, let us pray.
7: Let us pray. Lord, we just thank you. We recognize you as our awesome God. We thank you for being a powerful God, a God that created everything. We just thank you for allowing us to be a part of this great world that you have provided for us. We just want to recognize you as a God that has sent your son to die on the cross and that we may have a right to the tree of life, that we may have that healing that is that was doing his stripes when he was beaten. God, we know that we are healed. And so, God, we recognize you as the only God that we know, the only God that we trust, the only God that we know that is with us all through our life. And we just praise you for that. God, we just come asking you to forgive us for our sins, because surely we have sinned and come short to your glory. But God, we want this prayer to go through. We want you to hear the prayer, God, because we believe and we trust in you that we can call on you anytime, day and night. And so, God, we just knowing that it's been a prayer list that has been called out. And God, you know all about us individual. God, we just thank you for knowing the hairs on our head, how many. And we just praise you for that. God, we praise you because truly we are standing witness that you are a healer, God, that you have healed so many that we can look through the Bible and know that you have healed, you have straightened out, and you have gotten the demon out, that it will not destroy the body. And God, we know that you created this body and is perfect in your sight, God, and we know that you know everything about it. So God, we're calling on behalf of those who have an illness that the body is trying to destroy the body. And God, we know that you are able to heal. We praise you, God, because truly we know we can stand as a witness as today that you are healed. You have healed me through so many surgeries. You have healed me through just speaking the word. And I praise you because I can stand and let others know that we just trust and believe that you are a healer. So God, we just ask you that you would heal those. And God, we know that there's a purpose for everything. But we're going to rejoice whether you heal them here or you heal them on the other side. We're going to rejoice because we know that you're able. And so, God, and you said asking, we're asking on behalf of our loved one that is going through so many challenges, health challenges, God. We're just calling on you because, God, this is no other help that we know. We only know your help, God, so we're just calling on you. So, God, we're calling on those that have financial difficulties. God, we know that it's a time that we are all going through something with finances, God. But we know, God, that we just look to you because you have provided all of it. Hallelujah. You have provided all of our needs, God. And we just know that we have a great God, a God that has provided. Hallelujah. God, we want to be grateful for the manna that you send down. We want to be grateful for the tents that you allow us to live in. Hallelujah, God. We want to be grateful for all that you've done for us, the clothes that you allow us to put on. Hallelujah, God. We are so grateful for all of that. But God, we know that mankind has put stress on us as far as bills and all of that, God. But we're going to turn them over. You know, where so we can cast it. We're going to cast these bills over to you, God. We're going to cast that late rent, that light bill, that water bill, that whatever bill, God, that is going to is causing your people to have this stress, God. We're just turning that all over to you. Hallelujah. We want to thank you, God. We want to thank you because we felt that it's done. We know that it's done in you. Hallelujah. We just thank you. God, the world, we know that you look down and you see it's so much unrest here. We are killing one another, God. We are backbiting. We are fighting one another, God. Hallelujah. And we know that you did not send your son here for all of this stuff that we are doing. So, God, help us to learn how to love one another. Help us learn how to lift one another up and not talk about them and just be able to help the best that we know how. And, God, we know that we call on you. You will answer all of those prayers, God, for all the things that they're not doing right in your sight, God. We know that you see them, and we just trust that you allow us to walk. You allow us to talk. You allow us, others to look out and see that we are striving for that perfect way. And so, God, we just thank you. We trust you. We thank you for each individual here on this line. We thank you, God, for those, and we know whatever they stand in need of, we're going to ask you to work it out, God, for you to fix it, because we are trusting in you. God, we know that there's so much bereavement. But God, I feel in my spirit that you're the one that is in control of death and life. Hallelujah. And you have prepared places, hallelujah, for them to come and rest until you decide to take us to where you want us to go. And hallelujah, we praise you, God. We praise you for all that you do. And God, we just thank you for just allowing Pastor Reeves to call on me this day, that we might just touch and agree in this prayer, God, that we know that if we call on you, that things have to change in the world. Our children have to get in line. Hallelujah. Our husbands have to get in line. Our loved ones have to get in line, God, because truly we're going to turn them all over to you. And knowing, God, that you can fix it, you're going to work it out. And God, in the meantime, we're going to run on. We're going to run on and do your work. We're going to do your will and whatever you call us to do, God. We ask you to make it plain that we may understand what you are saying for us today. Lord, we just praise you. We magnify your name. Hallelujah. We trust you, God. We love you. We thank you. Hallelujah. We thank you for what you're doing. We'll thank you for what you're doing right now in us. Hallelujah. And God, we know that we have not asked for all the things that we should, that we could ask for, God, but we know that you know all things. Hallelujah. You know all things. So, God, we just lifting up that prayer list. We are lifting up Danville, Lynchburg, all surrounding counties, God. Hallelujah. We are lifting them up that you might bring that remnant out. Hallelujah. That they might, the people may see those who are being faithful to you. Help us to walk in your way. Help us to do your will, God. Just help us to be the light that others are looking, because they need that peace and that joy that we can show them that you have given to us. Lord, we thank you. We praise you. We magnify your name. And hallelujah, we're going to continue to lift you up, because there's no other God but you. Lord, we thank you. We magnify your name. So whatever, God, we are just waiting on you. We are trusting in you that you're going to hear and you're going to answer this prayer. Lord, we love you. We thank you, God. We just thank you for all that you do. We ask it all in Jesus' name. We pray this prayer. Amen.
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This is WDVA News. A Collinsville man was arrested for sexually assaulting a juvenile in Eden. According to the Rockingham County Sheriff's Office on June 27th, deputies responded to UNC Health Rockingham for a report of a sexual assault of a 14-year-old female. Detectives began their investigation and information was obtained that a male subject had entered the juvenile's home through a window earlier that morning at approximately 3 a.m. It was reported that the juvenile and the male had met on a texting application and had arranged to meet each other. Detectives also learned the male subject fled the home after being discovered with the female juvenile. The investigation identified the suspect as 18-year-old Luis Angel Zuniga Salgado, who had a last known address of Collinsville. Warrants were obtained for Zuniga Salgado on charges of 2 counts of felony statutory rape of a juvenile under 15 years of age, felony first-degree sexual exploitation of a minor, and second-degree exploitation of a minor. Zuniga Salgado was arrested in Henry County on Thursday of last week, July 9th. He will be charged by the Henry County Sheriff's Office with additional charges related to a cyber tip received from the same investigation. Zuniga Salgado is also being held at this time on a detainer due to his immigration status. The Franklin County Sheriff's Office says a 38-year-old was arrested and charged after a vehicle pursuit with deputies. On Monday, the Franklin County Sheriff's Office received a 911 call reporting that an individual had threatened to shoot someone at a home in the Doe Run area of Franklin County but had fled the scene. Deputies quickly responded to the area and located a vehicle matching the suspect's description. When deputies attempted a traffic stop, the driver fled, leading to a vehicle pursuit. After the vehicle eventually stopped, the suspect fled on foot. Apprehension K-9 was deployed.

0: and the suspect was taken into custody. According to deputies, 38-year-old Ricky Lee Dawson of Rocky Mount was arrested and charged with multiple felonies and misdemeanors that include disregarding police command to stop, weapons, ammunition violations by a convicted felon with protective order in place, possession of burglarious tools, disorderly conduct, and speeding 20-plus miles per hour over the limit. Dawson is currently being held without bond. A local business has been temporarily closed after crews detected a strong fuel odor while replacing a water main yesterday, according to town officials. According to a release from Rocky Mount's assistant town manager Mark Moore, the town is currently replacing a water main on North Main Street. During excavation near Pendleton Street, contractor crews reportedly detected a strong fuel odor. The location of the odor was reported near the C-Mart. Because of this, Moore says the business has been temporarily closed while the source of the fuel product is investigated. The Virginia Department of Emergency Management and the Virginia Department of Environmental Quality are responding to the site to help with the investigation. Moore says that the town's public water system has not been impacted by this incident and that Rocky Mount's drinking water is delivered through a closed, pressurized distribution system that is separate from surrounding soil and groundwater. Officials urge motorists traveling through the area to use caution, expect possible traffic delays, and consider alternate routes while crews work. In Danville, if you've recently noticed utility crews working near your water meter or receive a door hanger announcing upcoming work, Danville Utilities wants you to know what to expect. As part of a federal required lead service line inventory project, Danville Utilities is identifying the material of water service lines throughout the city. Over the coming months, crews will visit properties to inspect water service lines on the utility side, the customer side, or both sides of the water meter. To help prepare customers, door hangers are being placed at homes approximately 2 weeks before work is scheduled. Because some residents may not notice these notifications, Danville Utilities is encouraging customers to watch for them and review the information before crews arrive. PDC of Greensboro, North Carolina has been contracted to perform the inspections, with Danville Utilities employees assisting throughout the project. Crews generally work between 7:30 a.m. and 5:30 p.m. Any disturbed landscaping will be restored the same day. If concrete or asphalt must be removed, these repairs will be scheduled separately. Federal regulations require water systems to identify any lead, galvanized, or unknown service lines by October 2027. Avery University's Board of Trustees has announced the appointment of Dr. Tadia Daniels Granger as the 17th president of the university, ushering in a new chapter of leadership and continued commitment to academic excellence and student success. Dr. Granger will be installed as Avery's next president on August 1st. She will succeed Dr. Thomas H. Powell, who will resume his retirement July 31st after serving as Avery's transitional president for the past 15 months. Granger brings more than three decades of higher education and leadership experience as both an administrator and faculty member. With her appointment, Granger becomes the second woman to serve as president of Avery and the first black president in the institution's 167-year history. Average gas prices across Virginia rose by 13 cents this week compared to last week to $3.75 a gallon, according to AAA, while the average price of gas across the country is up by 8 cents to $3.87. The average price of gas in Danville climbed by 7 cents this week to $3.53 a gallon, while the average in Pennsylvania County is up by 3 cents this week to $3.66 a gallon. The average price in Martinsville increased by 12 cents this week to $3.60 a gallon, while in Henry County, the average price climbed by a dime to $3.56 a gallon. The average price in Halifax County is up by 8 cents this week to $3.69 a gallon. A U.S. Supreme Court decision in late June ruled that states can exclude transgender athletes from women's and girls' sports teams. LGBTQ advocates fear the decision will open the floodgates for discrimination against bullying of young people who are already struggling with acceptance and identity issues. Mark Richardson has more.
1: A recent Supreme Court decision gave the power to restrict protections for trans youth to individual states. That set off a wave of laws limiting access to inclusive education, activities, and gender-affirming medical care. Vanity Reed Detterville with the LGBTQ Center of Durham fears it will prompt administrators and teachers to discriminate, bully, and out vulnerable kids.
2: That will have a health outcome impact that yields disparities greater than what we might be seeing in terms of lack of social inclusion, depression, and self-harm.
1: For many queer students, school has historically been a refuge when home is not. Reed Detterville warns that losing that refuge creates a dangerous cycle of young people seeking to belong in unsafe places and carrying wounds that follow them into adulthood. I'm Mark Richardson.
0: And that's WDDA News. I'm Lee Cameron.
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6: 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The church that is rooted by God can never be uprooted by man. The pastor is the Reverend Maurice Furrow.

0: Matthew 4 and 4 reads, "Men shall not live by bread alone, but by every word that proceeds out of the mouth of God." 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God's Word is a sure and stable foundation to sustain us in our daily walk in these uncharted times. 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I'll be sharing a Bible verse and brief exhortation on the Word of God to give encouragement, explanation, and enlightenment to strengthen and inspire you as we both journey through these perilous waters of life. Isaiah 40 and 8 says, "The grass withereth, the flower fadeth, but the word of our God shall stand forever." 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

0: Corinthians, chapter number 1, verses 1 through 10. 2 Corinthians, chapter number 1, verses 1 through 10. Elder Lefferts will read these verses.
1: Paul, an apostle of Jesus Christ, by the will of God,
0: yes.
1: And Timothy, our brother, unto the church of God,
0: yes,
1: which is at Corinth, with all the saints which are all in Achaia. Grace be unto you, and peace from God our Father, and from the Lord Jesus Christ. Blessed be God, even the Father of our Lord Jesus Christ, the Father of mercies, and the God of all comfort, who comforteth us in all our tribulation, that we may be able to comfort them which are in any trouble, by the comfort wherewith we comfort ourselves and are comforted of God. For as the sufferings of Christ abound in us, so our consolation also aboundeth by Christ. And whether we be afflicted, it is for your consolation and salvation, which is the effectual in the enduring of the same sufferings which we also suffer. Or whether we be comforted, it is for your consolation and salvation. Hallelujah. And our hope of you is steadfast, knowing that as ye are partakers of the sufferings, so shall ye be also of the consolation. For we would not, brethren, have you ignorant of our trouble which came to us in Asia, that we were pressed out of measure above strength, insomuch that we despaired even of life. But we have the sentence of death in ourselves, that we should not trust in ourselves, but in God which raiseth the dead, who delivered us from so great a death, and doth deliver, in whom we trust, that he will yet deliver us.
0: Yes, Lord. Thank you, Jesus. It's in your name that we come, giving you glory for all the things you've done. I know that you're able to do all things and do all things well. I ask you now, Lord, to anoint afresh. Allow me to speak the word that you have put in my heart to your people in Jesus' name. Amen. You may be seated. The third verse of this passage is the subject verse. And that is, blessed be God, Father of our Lord Jesus Christ. Blessed be God of our Lord, Father of our Lord Jesus Christ. That's the subject of this message. And here we have, starting with verse 1, that I, Paul, an apostle of Jesus Christ, by the will of God. Now, Paul was an humble man, but he was just like you and I. He had his problems, he had his ups and downs, but yet God used him. Sometimes we have to be knocked down in order to get up again. And I praise God for knocking me down one day and having me to get up to praise and magnify his name. Paul, an apostle of Jesus Christ, by the will of God, not by the will of man, but by the will of God. When God calls you, and by his will, nobody can stop you. They may block you, but they can't stop you. Haven't got a witness in the house. And Timothy, our brother, unto the church of God, which is at Corinth. Corinth was a place like Danville. People doing everything they could do. But the Lord sent Paul to straighten things out there. He sent me to Danville, sent me to Winston-Salem, But I stopped here to tell you that God is speaking to you. And he wants you to be able to understand that what he says once, he says twice. And what he says all the time, he means that. I love that second verse, that grace be unto you, peace from our God, our Father and Lord Jesus Christ. I like that word about grace be to you. Grace be unto you. What is grace? It is that favor of God. And God has given us favor to stay here this long. And some of us have gone through things that we never thought we would go through. But grace stepped in, hallelujah, and said to you and I bring peace unto you. I like that. But you say, God our Father and from the Lord Jesus Christ. Blessed be God, even Father of our Lord Jesus Christ. The Father of mercy. The Father of mercy. Oh, thank you, Jesus. The Father of mercy and the God of all comfort. Don't you need some comfort today, children? God has it for you, and he's able to give it to you. All you got to do is trust in him. Who comforted us in all of our tribulation? Comforted us in all of our tribulation. I like that word all, because that means everything that you go through, God will give you comfort. Even when your loved ones are dead and you at the funeral, God will give you comfort. You may be crying, but God has a way of giving you the comfort that you stand in need of. Have I got a witness in the house? Covered us in all of our tribulation. Do you know what tribulation? I call it trouble double. Tribulation. Oh, that ye may be able to comfort them which are in any trouble. When God comforts you, you need to comfort somebody else. When you get your or check, you don't share it with nobody. In fact, you don't even pay your tithe. I said that song, but I'm going to say it loud. You get blessed and won't even give God what belongs to him. Right. I ain't going to get me amen, but that's the truth. If you don't believe that God gave you everything you got, whether it's nothing, God gave you that. Amen. Mm-hmm. Whether it's up or down, whether it's in the valleys of misunderstanding, God takes you through that for a reason. Why am I troubled? I'm troubled by the things that get a hold to me. Sometimes I'm troubled about my own self. Not only just you and I, but I'm troubled about my own self because sometimes I make mistakes. And don't you look at me because you make mistakes too. I know you do, because you can say hallelujah to that. But God, in the midst of your trouble, he will take care of you. By the comfort wherein we ourselves are comforted of God. He said, for as the suffering of God abound in us, so our consolation also abounds by Christ. My God, I thank God for saving me one day. I thank him for reaching down in the muck and mire and stopped by and said, Hurston, you got to get up out of that muck and mire and come to me and say, Lord, have mercy on me. In verse 6 it says, and whether we be afflicted, it is for our consolation. My God, your afflictions is for your consolation. How is it that this is my comfort in my tribulation? Well, God has different kinds of ways to bring our minds to him and bring our hearts to him. He has a way of turning me from wrong unto right. And sometimes it hurt because I'm so stuck on right, on wrong. I can't deny.

because of the situation here in Danville, Virginia. There's so many people killing one another. There's so many people divorcing. There's so many people cheating on each other. And I got a witness in the house. You don't have to say amen. I know what I'm talking about. I see you peeping around the corner. Mm-hmm. Now the word said, he that looketh upon a woman has committed already. But looking and look is two different things. Now I get it straight now. Because you look at her and look at her, keep on looking at her and she's married. You keep on looking at her. Every time she go around the corner, you look at her. You follow her. That's what you call looking. But if you look at her, she look good, look somewhere. I ain't got no help, but I know right. We get in trouble because we don't recognize the consolation and salvation. And then it says, and our hope is of you is steadfast. In other words, Paul is saying to the Corinthian church that my hope for you is steadfast. My hope for New Hope and for the world is steadfast. I have a commandment to love you. Regardless of how you treat me, I have a commandment to love you. Now, commandment is a commandment. It's commanding you to do what you're told to do. We got so many hard-headed folk. They got a good heart, but the head's hard. When you got a hard head, your heart becomes hard. I've got a witness in the house. And he says, and our hope of you is steadfast, knowing that as we are partakers of the suffering, oh yes, we are partakers of the suffering. You know, Paul had to suffer, in other words, to locate himself with the suffering people. If you come into people that don't have anything and you so rich, they'll say, well, I'm not going to, if I'm rich, I'm going to act poor so I can be on the level with people to get saved. I ain't got no help, but I know I'm right. If you go in with your head all up in the air, can't speak to nobody, driving a Cadillac, a Mercedes Benz, and folk look at you and you say, oh, I know I got it made. Well, them tires on that Cadillac can go flat just like your Volvo or A-Model, whatever. And motors can mess up. These cars got computers now. When they mess up, a computer has to fix them. We used to pull the plugs out, clean them up, adjust the carburetor, and go on another 105 miles. But now you got to carry that booger to where you got it from. They fix it so every so often, you got to bring it back. When they try to tear you up, you better all get to something you can work on. I know I got a witness in the house. So it says, yes, steadfast, knowing that as ye are partakers of the suffering, so shall ye be also of the consolation. Partakers of the suffering and also have the consolation. I like these words about suffering, consolation, comfort. All these words Paul had to say to get the people to understand that he came not to make himself better than they are, but he came on the level that they are, so that he could reach down and have them to understand that he was sent there by God to bring them from sin to salvation. Come on now, help me a little bit. I'm going to get through. If you don't, I'm going to keep huffing and puffing till I get it over. I go back to verse 8 and says, for we would not, brethren, have you ignorant of your trouble. Don't be ignorant of what you're doing, which come to us in Asia, that we were pressed out of measure, above strength, inasmuch that we depressed even to life. See, God had to bring us through a press to bring us to life. I remember working at Goodyear. They had a thing that called a four-row calendar. And I was running that thing. And that rubber had to really be pressed to get in shape for tithe. And that's the way God is about us. We got to be pressed to be ready for God to use us. Now, when you're building airplane tires, you better get them right. If you don't, you get sued.

0: airplane comes in and the tie bust that you made, you're going to have some trouble. Come on, somebody. But you got to have it right with God. He wants you to do the thing that he told you to do. But we have the sentence of death in ourselves. You have the sentence of death in ourselves. You have to die in order to live again. Now, I'm talking about dying from sin to live holy. Now, if you live holy, you got to live holy all the time. Can't do it in the church. Oh, yeah, I'm shouting in the church, running around the church. That's fine if you can do that. But after you get through running, what you going to do? Act up. Mm-hmm. But he says that we should not trust in ourselves, but in God, which raised the dead. Get this now. Don't trust in yourself. Trust in God that raised it from the dead. God is able to raise us from the dead. Oh, some people take death so sour. It is sour to have someone you love die. But if they're ready for the world that God has prepared for them, you ought to be saying, Lord, I thank you. For there is no more pain. There is no more medicine. There is no more worry about them grandchildren and about them children. No more worry about the house payment. Come on, somebody. No more worry about the car payment. No more worry about food or clothes. God has prepared something for me, children. I will not stop until I find my place in him. Somebody said, anybody want to go to heaven? Everybody stood but one man. He said, why are you there? He said, I thought you were talking about tonight. I want to go to heaven even when night or day, when God finished with me here on this earth, I want to go to that place he's prepared for me, and I got to live so I can go to that place. My Lord, thank you, Jesus. Oh, I got to go back here a little bit. I'm backtracking myself because it blesses my soul. But we have the sentence of death in ourselves, that we should not trust in ourselves, but in God, which raises the dead. Hit that word with T-H on that mean raises. He raises the dead who deliver us from so great a death. Oh, yeah, he raised us from dead and has prepared a place for us that is better than the place we are at. He goes on to say he has raised us from a great death and doeth deliver us in whom he trusts that he will not deliver us. My God, ye also helping together by prayer. Lord, have mercy for us that for the gift bestowed upon us, the means of many persons. Thank may be given by many on our behalf. My God, thanks will be for many of us on behalf of the Lord Jesus Christ. I thank him today, children, because he didn't have to die for me, but he looked down and saw Brother Hurston locked out in the cornfield, and he was saying bad words. He was looking at bad things. He was going in the wrong way, but God stopped by and said, I got to get his attention. All along as he put in the back, and all he got all these girlfriends and all these things. Now, don't look at me for them, because some of y'all are the same shape that I was in. But God stepped out and said, Hurston, it's time for you to come in. It's time for you to start doing the right thing. And I thank God. Yeah, I've had attacks on everything I have. There's been the devil trying to take away from me. But everything that God, the devil took away from me, God doubled it. Did you hear what I said? If the devil took $5 from me, God gave me $500. All right. If you suffer with me, you can reign with me. Oh, Lord, I feel him in my heart. I feel him all over me. Oh, yeah. is so good. He's so merciful. He's so kind and compassionate. He's able. I said he's able. Let me say God is able. God is able.
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9: Praise the Lord, everybody. This is Bishop Michael J. Thompson of Jerusalem Church of God, where everyone in the church is somebody, and Jesus is the reason for it all, the main attraction.
11: The church where everybody is somebody, and Jesus is the reason for it all. And I want each and every one of you to know that God got a blessing with your name on it. We want to invite you for this broadcast. And I'm telling you, God got a word for you. And I don't care what the enemy trying to do. God got a message for this mess age. Be encouraged and remember, it ain't over till God says it's over. All right? He told us in the book of Ezekiel, the 20th chapter and verse 12. Moreover, I gave them my sap to be a sign between me and thee, that they may know that I am the Lord thy God that sanctifies you. The Sabbath sets you apart, separates you. And Jesus himself entered into the synagogue according to his custom on the Sabbath day. Till then, be blessed, be healed, and be delivered and set free by the power of the Holy Ghost. Be blessed. Tell a neighbor, tell a friend.

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He can handle it. 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

0: 4:4 reads, "Men shall not live by bread alone, but by every word that proceeds out of the mouth of God." 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I'll be sharing a Bible verse and brief exhortation on the Word of God to give encouragement, explanation, and enlightenment to strengthen and inspire you as we both journey through these perilous waters of life. Isaiah 40:8 says, "The grass withereth, the flower fadeth, but the word of our God shall stand forever." 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
1: Okay, these are the rules. Number one, all announcements must be either mailed, emailed, or delivered to our studios in person on or no later than 1 to 2 weeks on Monday prior to the date of the event. No exceptions. Number two, we will not take community bulletin announcements over the phone. No exceptions. Number three, any announcement received later than that will be omitted from the community bulletin. Number four, you must notify our studios no later than 12 noon on the Monday before the date of the event if there is a correction. It's your responsibility to provide us with the correct information. 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

father but by me. He said, in my father's house are many mansions, and if it was not so, I would have told you. He said that I'm going away to prepare a place.